92.7 WVLI, the greatest hits of all time, just past 7 o'clock. That means Bill Dyke is out the door and Greg O is in for the rest of the night. I'll be here with you till midnight. You know what that means. We're bringing you hits from the Eagles to Redbone. Of course, you can't start off without something great to start the night. Straight from Rocky IV, you gotta love it. The Survivor. Here's Eye of the Tiger. We're back on a beautiful, beautiful Tuesday night. 92.7 WVLI, the greatest hits of all time.

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0: 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Like this.

0: 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Just past 7 o'clock on this beautiful Tuesday evening, it's Greg O. Reminding you, if you are looking for the biggest party at the Will County Fair, meet up with Denny Case and Mike Tamano this Saturday from 3 till 4:30. It's right there in the Busch Light Beer Garden. Spin the wheel for an instant cash and prizes. Of course, you'll also be able to enter for your chance to win over $500 in grand prizes. 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Don't miss out. That's this Saturday starting at 3 p.m. just east of I-57 in Piatone.
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5: For this evening, just a few clouds. We're in the low 60s, and then we might get a shower or thunderstorm popping up after midnight. We have a low pressure system moving off to our north. For Wednesday, a few showers and maybe an afternoon thunderstorm. Some sunshine, though, will be in the mid-80s and a little bit windy. Everything will clear out on Wednesday night. We're down in the low 60s, and then Thursday and Friday both look good. Sunshine and afternoon highs in the low 80s. I'm meteorologist Steve Hamilton.
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92.7 WBLI, the greatest hits of all time. Middle of your 7 o'clock hour on this beautiful Tuesday evening. It is Greg O here till midnight. More coming up from Eric Clapton, but right now here's Creedence Clearwater.

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102.7 WBLI, the greatest hits of all time. Getting closer to 8 o'clock on this beautiful Tuesday evening. Still more coming up from Bob Skaggs and Eric Clapton. 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
1: 92.7 WVLI weather for the Kankakee River Valley.
2: For this evening, just a few clouds. We're in the low 60s, and then we might get a shower or thunderstorm popping up after midnight. We have a low-pressure system moving off to our north. For Wednesday, a few showers and maybe an afternoon thunderstorm. Some sunshine, though, will be in the mid-80s and a little bit windy. Everything will clear out on Wednesday night. We're down in the low 60s, and then Thursday and Friday both look good. Sunshine and afternoon highs in the low 80s. I'm meteorologist Steve Hamilton.
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1: NBC News Radio, I'm Scott Carr. Legendary country music performer Dolly Parton has died at the age of 80. TMZ reports Parton was admitted to a hospital in Nashville last night with kidney issues and passed away this morning. Over a six-decade career, Parton earned 11 Grammy Awards, selling more than 100 million records worldwide. Polls in South Carolina are closing in the Republican Senate runoff. President Trump's been backing Republican Senator Darlene Graham, who's facing Congressman Ralph Norman in a Republican runoff. Polls are also closing for Georgia's U.S. House special election. President Trump's been escalating a war of words with Canada, threatening today on social media to change the name of Lake Ontario to Lake America. This as an escalating trade war continues after talks between the countries broke down last weekend. Scott Carr, NBC News Radio.
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92.7 WVLI, the greatest hits of all time. It's getting closer to 8 o'clock. It is Greg O here till midnight. So much more to bring you. Actually, it's just past 8 o'clock. So let's kick it off right with Eric Clapton. Here's It's in the Way That You Use It. We're back on this Tuesday evening. It's 92.7 WVLI, the greatest hits of all time.

0: 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It's just past 8 o'clock on this Tuesday evening. Greg O, giving a shout-out to Alverno Laboratories in Bourbonnais. They were nominated by Judy Sebestel. Now, Judy and some coworkers are being treated to some delicious food from the JJC and Linden Family McDonald's. 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
7: For this evening, just a few clouds. We're in the low 60s, and then we might get a shower or thunderstorm popping up after midnight. We have a low pressure system moving off to our north. For Wednesday, a few showers and maybe an afternoon thunderstorm. Some sunshine, though, will be in the mid-80s and a little bit windy. Everything will clear out on Wednesday night. We're down in the low 60s, and then Thursday and Friday both look good. Sunshine and afternoon highs in the low 80s. I'm meteorologist Steve Hamilton.
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92.7 WBLI, the greatest hits of all time. Middle of your 8 o'clock hour, it is Greg O. Letting you know that we will be out and about this weekend, this Saturday from 3 till 4:30. It will be Mike Tamano and Denny Case at the Bushlight Beer Gardens at the Will County Fair. Come out, have some fun. They'll give you a chance to spin the wheel to win instant cash and prizes and enter for over $500 in grand prizes brought to you by your local favorites, Busch Light, Trolley Chevrolet Buick, First Community Bank and Trust, Pepsi, and Mr. K's Chuck Wagon. Up next is Pablo Cruz, What You Gonna Do on 92.7.

92.7 WVLI, the greatest hits of all time. We are back on this beautiful Tuesday evening with much more to come. Still bring you the greatest hits of all time. And, of course, got to take you to the 80s. Here's the Thompson Twins. Here's Hold Me Now. It is a Tuesday evening with Greg O. I'm here with you till midnight here on 92.7 WVLI, the greatest hits of all time.

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We're back. It's Greg O here till midnight, keeping it rolling with Fleetwood Mac. Here's Monday morning on a Tuesday evening. It's 92.7 WVLI, the greatest hits of all time. 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
6: For this evening, just a few clouds. We're in the low 60s, and then we might get a shower or thunderstorm popping up after midnight. We have a low-pressure system moving off to our north. For Wednesday, a few showers and maybe an afternoon thunderstorm. Some sunshine, though, will be in the mid-80s and a little bit windy. Everything will clear out on Wednesday night. We're down in the low 60s, and then Thursday and Friday both look good. Sunshine and afternoon highs in the low 80s. I'm meteorologist Steve Hamilton.
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1: NBC News Radio, I'm Scott Carr. Dolly Parton's family says the country music icon has passed away at the age of 80 in Nashville after a brief battle with cancer. They did not disclose the type of cancer, but saying she died peacefully at Vanderbilt Ingram Cancer Center in Nashville, surrounded by loved ones. Parton racked up 11 Grammy Awards over a six-decade-long career. The vote counting's underway. Now all polls are closed in three states holding primary elections. In South Carolina, Republican Senator Darlene Graham is facing Congressman Ralph Norman in a Republican Senate primary. The judge in the Lindsey Clancy murder trial in Massachusetts expects one more final day of testimony tomorrow, then closing arguments to begin Thursday. The jury will then begin deliberating Friday. Clancy has admitted to strangling her three young children in 2023, but is pleading not guilty, claiming she was suffering from postpartum psychosis. Scott Carr, NBC News Radio.
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92.7 WBLI, the greatest hits of all time. We're just past 9 o'clock. It is Greg O. Back till midnight with more coming up from The Pretenders. We've also got Rod Stewart on the way. Right now, here's Billy Joel with Only the Good Die Young. 92.7 WBLI, the greatest hits of all time.

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I'm sure I can dance, I'm sure I can dance, I can dance.

0: 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And of course, we're looking for big hits from the Bears as they take on the Titans on the road this Saturday in their final preseason game. 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
5: For this evening, just a few clouds. We're in the low 60s, and then we might get a shower or thunderstorm popping up after midnight. We have a low pressure system moving off to our north. For Wednesday, a few showers and maybe an afternoon thunderstorm. Some sunshine, though, will be in the mid-80s and a little bit windy. Everything will clear out on Wednesday night. We're down in the low 60s, and then Thursday and Friday both look good. Sunshine and afternoon highs in the low 80s. I'm meteorologist Steve Hamilton.
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Middle of your 9 o'clock hour with Greg O. Still got more coming up from Carly Simon and Kenny Loggins. Right now, here's Rod Stewart. Here's Tonight's the Night. We're back on a Tuesday night. 92.7 WBLI, the greatest hits of all time.

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1: NBC News Radio, I'm Scott Carr. The vote counting's underway in three states that held primary elections Tuesday. NBC News is projecting Senator Darlene Graham from South Carolina will win a Republican Senate primary there against Congressman Ralph Norman. And projected to win a special U.S. House election in Georgia's 13th district is Everton Blair, defeating the late Representative David Scott's daughter, Marcy Scott, after the two advanced from a special primary in July. Democrat Blair will now serve out the rest of David Scott's term. Country music legend Dolly Parton has died at the age of 80 after a brief battle with cancer. In a statement, her family doesn't disclose the type of cancer. They say she died peacefully at Vanderbilt Ingram Cancer Center in Nashville, surrounded by loved ones. As the U.S. and Canada continue to lock horns in an escalating trade war, President Trump escalated things with a social media post Tuesday threatening to change the name of Lake Ontario to Lake America. Scott Carr, NBC News Radio.
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Just past 10 o'clock, it's Greg O. kicking off the hour with Pink Floyd. 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
4: For this evening, just a few clouds. We're in the low 60s, and then we might get a shower or thunderstorm popping up after midnight. We have a low pressure system moving off to our north. For Wednesday, a few showers and maybe an afternoon thunderstorm. Some sunshine, though, will be in the mid-80s and a little bit windy. Everything will clear out on Wednesday night. We're down in the low 60s, and then Thursday and Friday both look good. Sunshine and afternoon highs in the low 80s. I'm meteorologist Steve Hamilton.
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Nearly 11 o'clock, it is Greg O here till midnight. Got much more to bring you, including hits from Genesis and Andy Gibb. 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

92.7 WTLI, the greatest hits of all time. It is the middle of your 10 o'clock hour. It's Grego with more coming up from Brian Adams and April Wine. Here's Andy Gidden. I just want to be your everything on 92.7 WVLI, the greatest hits of all time.

0: 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It's Greg O till midnight. Still more coming up from the Beatles. We got the Bangles on the way. Here's Bob Seger with Like a Rock. 92.7 WVLI, the greatest hits of all time.
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3: Low pressure heading north of us for the overnight hours, so we might get a shower or a thunderstorm, but rain chances are fairly low. We'll be in the low 60s, and then on Wednesday, we're expecting some sunshine, a few clouds, and a slight chance of shower or thunderstorm off and on through the day. Mid-80s on the high. Then we have high pressure over the area Thursday and Friday, so we're getting sunshine both days. Afternoon highs in the low 80s. The weekend looks good. I'm meteorologist Steve Hamilton.
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1: NBC News Radio, I'm Scott Carr. Senator Darlene Graham is the winner of the Republican Senate primary runoff in South Carolina. She had the backing of President Trump and defeated Congressman Ralph Norman, who's conceded.
2: I humbly accept your nomination to serve as the Republican nominee for the United States Senate from the great state of South Carolina.
1: She'll face Democrat Annie Andrews in November. NBC News projects Everton Blair will win the special U.S. House election in Georgia's 13th district. In Oklahoma, Nikhila Jasmine Thomas is projected to win a Democratic Senate primary runoff there. The Democratic Socialist is a nurse and member of the Chickasaw Nation. Dolly Parton's family says the country music icon has passed away at the age of 80 after a brief battle with cancer. In a statement, the family doesn't disclose the type of cancer. They say she died peacefully at Vanderbilt Ingram Cancer Center in Nashville. Scott Carr, NBC News Radio.
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92.7 WBLI, the greatest hits of all time. Just past 11 o'clock on this Tuesday evening. Grego till midnight with more coming up from the Beatles and the Bangles. 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
5: Low pressure heading north of us for the overnight hours, so we might get a shower or a thunderstorm, but rain chances are fairly low. We'll be in the low 60s, and then on Wednesday, we're expecting some sunshine, a few clouds, and a slight chance of shower or thunderstorm off and on through the day. Mid-80s on the high. Then we have high pressure over the area Thursday and Friday, so we're getting sunshine both days. Afternoon highs in the low 80s. The weekend looks good. I'm meteorologist Steve Hamilton.
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92.7 WBLI, the greatest hits of all time. Tune in the day before every Chicago Bears game for the Miller Lite pregame preview. We're breaking down matchups, injury reports, key player battles, and everything you need to know before kickoff. 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It's your team. It's your beer. Up next, Earth, Wind, and Fire. It ain't quite this time of year yet, but we're getting close. September, y'all. 92.7 WBLI, the greatest hits of all time.

92.7 WBLI, the greatest hits of all time. We are getting closer to midnight, and it is Greg O here to help midnight with much more to bring you. Of course, much more on deck, including Aha. Got Johnny Nash on the way as well, but right now we've got to take you to the early years of the Two Against Nature. Stevie Dan, you're ringing in the ears on this Tuesday evening. I'm ready for your Wednesday. 92.7 WBLI.

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And time for me, Greg O, to get out of here. Back tonight from 7 till midnight. Leave you with this one from Johnny Nash, I Can See Clearly Now.

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1: The Chicago Bears, the Tennessee Titans, the final preseason game of the season, live from Tennessee this Saturday. 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
5: Low pressure heading north of us for the overnight hours, so we might get a shower or thunderstorm, but rain chances are fairly low. We'll be in the low 60s, and then on Wednesday, we're expecting some sunshine, a few clouds, and a slight chance of shower or thunderstorm off and on through the day. Mid-80s on the high. Then we have high pressure over the area Thursday and Friday, so we're getting sunshine both days. Afternoon highs in the low 80s. The weekend looks good. I'm meteorologist Steve Hamilton.
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1: NBC News Radio, I'm Scott Carr. Senator Darlene Graham is the winner of the Republican Senate primary runoff in South Carolina. She had the backing of President Trump and defeated Congressman Ralph Norman, who's conceded.
2: I humbly accept your nomination to serve as the Republican nominee for the United States Carolina.
1: She'll face Democrat Annie Andrews in November. NBC News projects Everton Blair will win the special U.S. House election in Georgia's 13th district. In Oklahoma, Nikhila Jasmine Thomas is projected to win a Democratic Senate primary runoff there. The Democratic Socialist is a nurse and member of the Chickasaw Nation. Dolly Parton's family says the country music icon has passed away at the age of 80 after a brief battle with cancer. In a statement, the family doesn't disclose the type of cancer. They say she died peacefully at Vanderbilt Ingram Cancer Center in Nashville. Scott Carr, NBC News Radio.
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2: Low pressure heading north of us for the overnight hours, so we might get a shower or a thunderstorm, but rain chances are fairly low. We'll be in the low 60s, and then on Wednesday, we're expecting some sunshine, a few clouds, and a slight chance of shower or thunderstorm off and on through the day. Mid-80s on the high. Then we have high pressure over the area Thursday and Friday, so we're getting sunshine both days. Afternoon highs in the low 80s. The weekend looks good. I'm meteorologist Steve Hamilton.
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1: 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Golden hair surprise.
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0: 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Mike Tamano in the morning with Rob West.
1: I can get behind that.
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1: 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Little Stinky, that was your name when you...
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3: Mike and Rob. Meet Mike and Rob. They're the guys in the morning on the radio from the town of Bourbonnais. They're going to play some songs and say some jokes.
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8: Low pressure heading north of us for the overnight hour, so we might get a shower or a thunderstorm, but rain chances are fairly low. We'll be in the low 60s, and then on Wednesday, we're expecting some sunshine, a few clouds, and a slight chance of shower or thunderstorm off and on through the day. Mid-80s on the high. Then we have high pressure over the area Thursday and Friday, so we're getting sunshine both days. Afternoon highs in the low 80s. The weekend looks good. I'm meteorologist Steve Hamilton.
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1: NBC News Radio, I'm Tammy Trujillo. Country music legend Dolly Parton has died at the age of 80 after a brief battle with cancer. Her family saying she died peacefully at Vanderbilt Ingram Cancer Center in Nashville. Parton won 11 Grammy Awards and sold more than 100 million records worldwide over the course of her six-decade career. NBC News projects Mike Motzke will win the Republican primary runoff for Oklahoma governor. The former state senator narrowly defeating State Attorney General Gentner Drummond. Motzke was endorsed by President Trump. He'll face Democratic State Representative Cindy Munson in the general election. The U.S. Secret Service says it's aware of an Iranian video appearing to threaten the life of Barron Trump, President Trump's youngest son. The video says Barron's movements are being monitored and reports there's a $10 million bounty on his head. The Secret Service told CNN in a statement that it investigates anything that could be perceived as a threat against the First Family. Tammy Trujillo, NBC News Radio.
0: 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Like this.

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2: Low pressure heading north of us for the overnight hours, so we might get a shower or a thunderstorm, but rain chances are fairly low. We'll be in the low 60s, and then on Wednesday, we're expecting some sunshine, a few clouds, and a slight chance of shower or thunderstorm off and on through the day. Mid-80s on the high. Then we have high pressure over the area Thursday and Friday, so we're getting sunshine both days. Afternoon highs in the low 80s. The weekend looks good. I'm meteorologist Steve Hamilton.
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3: Low pressure heading north of us for the overnight hours, so we might get a shower or a thunderstorm, but rain chances are fairly low. We'll be in the low 60s, and then on Wednesday, we're expecting some sunshine, a few clouds, and a slight chance of shower or thunderstorm off and on through the day. Mid-80s on the high. Then we have high pressure over the area Thursday and Friday, so we're getting sunshine both days. Afternoon highs in the low 80s. The weekend looks good. I'm meteorologist Steve Hamilton.
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1: NBC News Radio, I'm Tammy Trujillo. NBC News projects Senator Darlene Graham will win the Republican Senate primary runoff in South Carolina. The President Trump-backed Graham defeated Congressman Ralph Norman. She'll face Democrat Annie Andrews in November. Country music legend Dolly Parton has died at the age of 80 after a brief battle with cancer. She won 11 Grammy Awards and sold more than 100 million records worldwide over the course of her six-decade career. Flags in the U.S. are now at half-staff in honor of Dolly Parton. President Trump made that order. A How to Lose a Guy in 10 Days sequel is now in the works. According to Variety, development for the project's in its early stages, with casting still to be completed. The plan is to have original stars Kate Hudson and Matthew McConaughey reprise their roles. How to Lose a Guy in 10 Days made nearly $180 million worldwide during its theatrical run in 2003. Tammy Trujillo, NBC News Radio.
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2: Low pressure heading north of us for the overnight hours, so we might get a shower or thunderstorm, but rain chances are fairly low. We'll be in the low 60s, and then on Wednesday, we're expecting some sunshine, a few clouds, and a slight chance of shower or thunderstorm off and on through the day. Mid-80s on the high. Then we have high pressure over the area Thursday and Friday, so we're getting sunshine both days. Afternoon highs in the low 80s. The weekend looks good. I'm meteorologist Steve Hamilton.
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9: Low pressure heading north of us for the overnight hours, so we might get a shower or a thunderstorm, but rain chances are fairly low. We'll be in the low 60s, and then on Wednesday, we're expecting some sunshine, a few clouds, and a slight chance of shower or thunderstorm off and on through the day. Mid-80s on the high. Then we have high pressure over the area Thursday and Friday, so we're getting sunshine both days. Afternoon highs in the low 80s. The weekend looks good. I'm meteorologist Steve Hamilton.
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1: NBC News Radio, I'm Tammy Trujillo. A legend has been lost. Country music star Dolly Parton died Tuesday at the age of 80 after a brief battle with cancer. Parton won 11 Grammy Awards and sold more than 100 million records worldwide over the course of her six-decade career. She was also an accomplished actress and philanthropist. NBC News projects Senator Darlene Graham will win the Republican Senate primary runoff in South Carolina. Backed by President Trump, Graham defeated Congressman Ralph Norman on Tuesday. She'll now face Democrat Annie Andrews in November. The golf company Callaway is apologizing over an ad for a new driver after complaints it depicted violence against women. The video was posted by its media partner, Good Good Golf. It shows a woman reaching for the driver as the company's co-founder, Garrett Clark, rushes after her and knocks her to the ground. He stands over her and says, "Don't touch my driver." The video has now been taken down. Tammy Trujillo, NBC News Radio.
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3: With pressure heading north of us for the overnight hours, so we might get a shower or a thunderstorm, but rain chances are fairly low. We'll be in the low 60s, and then on Wednesday, we're expecting some sunshine, a few clouds, and a slight chance of shower or thunderstorm off and on through the day. Mid-80s on the high. Then we have high pressure over the area Thursday and Friday, so we're getting sunshine both days. Afternoon highs in the low 80s. The weekend looks good. I'm meteorologist Steve Hamilton.
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Like this. And this. Oh, here she comes. She's a man eater. 92.7 WVLR plays the greatest hits of all time, like this.

0: 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Mike Tamano in the morning with Rob West.
1: As a newsman and as a co-host, you are unparalleled. 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
1: NBC News Radio, I'm Mark Mayfield. Country music legend Dolly Parton is dead after a battle with cancer. Her family said she died peacefully at Vanderbilt Ingram Cancer Center in Nashville, surrounded by loved ones. She was 80 years old. GLP-1 medications could also be useful in treating addiction. Tammy Trujillo reports.
2: The popular class of medication has turned out to have several unexpected positive side effects. Now new research shows the drugs proven effective in treating obesity and diabetes could also help addicts. GLP-1 medications include the brand names Ozempic, Mounjaro, Wegovy, and Zepbound. As more Americans say they've tried these drugs, researchers are learning more about their other uses. I'm Tammy Trujillo.
1: And the Chicago Sky are banning former NBA player Enes Kanter-Freedom from Wintrust Arena. The ban stems from a confrontation with Sky guard Natasha Cloud during the Sky's loss to the Indiana Fever on Sunday. Mark Mayfield, NBC News Radio.
3: Low pressure heading north of us for the overnight hour, so we might get a shower or thunderstorm, but rain chances are fairly low. We'll be in the low 60s, and then on Wednesday, we're expecting some sunshine, a few clouds, and a slight chance of shower or thunderstorm off and on through the day. Mid-80s on the high. Then we have high pressure over the area Thursday and Friday, so we're getting sunshine both days. Afternoon highs in the low 80s. The weekend looks good. I'm meteorologist Steve Hamilton.
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2: Low pressure heading north of us for the overnight hours, so we might get a shower or a thunderstorm, but rain chances are fairly low. We'll be in the low 60s, and then on Wednesday, we're expecting some sunshine, a few clouds, and a slight chance of shower or thunderstorm off and on through the day. Mid-80s on the high. Then we have high pressure over the area Thursday and Friday, so we're getting sunshine both days. Afternoon highs in the low 80s. The weekend looks good. I'm meteorologist Steve Hamilton.
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3: Low pressure heading north of us for the overnight hours, so we might get a shower or a thunderstorm, but rain chances are fairly low. We'll be in the low 60s, and then on Wednesday, we're expecting some sunshine, a few clouds, and a slight chance of shower or thunderstorm off and on through the day. Mid-80s on the high. Then we have high pressure over the area Thursday and Friday, so we're getting sunshine both days. Afternoon high.

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1: NBC News Radio, I'm Mark Mayfield. Country music legend Dolly Parton is dead after a battle with cancer. Her family said she died peacefully at Vanderbilt Ingram Cancer Center in Nashville, surrounded by loved ones. Parton was one of the defining voices in country music. She was 80 years old. A company is recalling a lot of thyroid tablets because they could potentially be super potent. Tammy Trujillo reports.
2: The FDA announced that the high-potency 30-milligram tablets could cause hyperthyroidism or an overactive thyroid. Taking them could result in weight loss, heat intolerance, fatigue, chest pain, and other symptoms. Vitruvius Therapeutics is working on notifying wholesalers to stop distribution. I'm Tammy Trujillo.
1: And Senator Darlene Graham is the winner of the Republican Senate primary runoff in South Carolina. The President Trump-backed Graham defeated Congressman Ralph Norman. She'll face Democrat Annie Andrews in November. Mark Mayfield, NBC News Radio.
3: A cold front is on its way through our area. Not too big of a deal, but we'll be getting some afternoon showers and thunderstorms. Some sunshine, though. We're hitting the mid-80s on today's high. Might be a little bit windy. Overnight, clearing up and low 60s, and then we're back to sunny weather on Thursday. High pressure from the northern plains will be moving in. Low 80s on the afternoon high. Clear for Thursday night, and then Friday, Saturday, and Sunday all look good. We'll be in the 80s and sunny. I'm meteorologist Steve Hamilton.
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Well, how do? Welcome to the Hump Day. It's Uncle Mikey here on a greatest of all time Wednesday. We've got plenty of fun to be had this morning. Thanks for rising and shining with me. Your chance to win Will County Fair tickets coming up. A family four-pack for you and the kids and the fam. 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
9: A cold front is on its way through our area. Not too big of a deal, but we'll be getting some afternoon showers and thunderstorms. Some sunshine, though. We're hitting the mid-80s on today's high. Might be a little bit windy. Overnight, clearing up and low 60s, and then we're back to sunny weather on Thursday. High pressure from the northern plains will be moving in. Low 80s on the afternoon high. Clear for Thursday night, and then Friday, Saturday, and Sunday all look good. We'll be in the 80s and sunny. I'm meteorologist Steve Hamilton.
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6: 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The fair you've been waiting for is back. 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
7: A cold front has found its way through our area. Not too big.

0: Coming up and low 60s, and then we're back to sunny weather on Thursday. High pressure from the northern plains will be moving in. Low 80s on the afternoon high. Clear for Thursday night, and then Friday, Saturday, and Sunday all look good. We'll be in the 80s and sunny. I'm meteorologist Steve Hamilton.
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1: 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Mostly sunny skies today. Slight chance of rain this afternoon. Our high today about 85. Complete look at the forecast coming up. Checking your WVLI news this Wednesday morning. I'm Rob West. Mantino police reporting the arrest of a 44-year-old man on child sex-related charges. In a press release, Mantino police say Matthew T. McLean of Mantino was arrested Monday following a lengthy investigation involving several local agencies and the Illinois Attorney General's Office Internet Crimes Against Children Task Force. Mantino police didn't provide much detail except to say McLean was arrested on charges that include indecent solicitation of a minor, sexual exploitation of a child, and grooming. Law enforcement officials say the investigation continues. U.S. News and World Report out with their yearly ranking of public high schools across the nation. The list ranks schools nationally, in the state, and locally. Top-ranked high school in Kankakee County, according to the report, Bradley Bourbonnais Community High School, which is ranked in the top 3,500 schools nationally, 138th in the state, and first in Kankakee County. Second on the local list, Mantino, which ranked in the top 4,500 nationally, 175th in the state, and second in Kankakee County. Countywide, Hersher ranked third, Grant Park fourth, Moments fifth, St. Anne sixth, Kankakee High School seventh. Kankakee ranked between 13,000 and 18,000th in the country, between 450th and 700th in the state. U.S. News and World Report says they rank schools on things like college readiness, proficiency on state assessments, and graduation rates. A company is recalling a lot of thyroid tablets because they could potentially be super potent, Tammy Trujillo reports.
2: The FDA announced that the high-potency 30-milligram tablets could cause hyperthyroidism or an overactive thyroid. Taking them could result in weight loss, heat intolerance, fatigue, chest pain, and other symptoms. Vitruvius Therapeutics is working on notifying wholesalers to stop distribution. I'm Tammy Trujillo.
3: NBC News Radio, I'm Michael Kastner. Senator Darlene Graham has emerged victorious in the biggest race on Tuesday, the Republican Senate primary runoff in South Carolina. The special Senate primary came after Graham's brother, Senator Lindsey Graham, passed away unexpectedly. Supported by President Trump, Graham defeated Congressman Ralph Norman and will now face Democrat Annie Andrews in November. Flags in the U.S. are now at half staff for Dolly Parton. More from Mark Mayfield.
4: President Trump made the order for the iconic country music star who died Tuesday at the age of 80. Trump posted on his Truth Social platform in her honor, calling her death a true loss for millions of people. He ordered flags at half staff for 1 week. Her publicity team said that Parton died peacefully in Nashville.
3: A man accused of terrorizing pedestrians in Philadelphia while wearing a Chucky-style mask has been taken into custody in Las Vegas. Michael Kastner, NBC News Radio.
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1: In sports, White Sox won Tuesday. Cubs and Cards both lost. Sox beat the Rangers 11-7 last night in Chicago. Rubber game of that matchup is tonight. Cubs lost 5-4 to the Diamondbacks. Same two teams wrapping up that series this afternoon in Phoenix. Cards lost to the Orioles 13-1. Game two of that three-game set tonight in St. Louis. Chicago Sky lost to the Connecticut Sun 87-81 last night. The Sky visit the Liberty on Saturday. Chicago Fire FC lost 2-1 to Monterey last night in League's Cup quarterfinal action. Fire take on Seattle this Saturday. And the Bears wrap up the preseason with a game against the Titans in Nashville on Saturday night. You can hear that game, follow the Bears all season long, right here. Your 92.7 WVLI forecast. Mostly sunny skies today. Slight chance of rain this afternoon, high about 85. Clear overnight, low 65. Mostly sunny again tomorrow. Again, a slight chance of rain tomorrow afternoon. Tomorrow's high, about 80. 65, Watseka and Wilmington. It is 65 in Kankakee. That is a check of your WVLI news here on this Wednesday. Have a good rest of your day. Be safe, everybody. I'm Rob West.
0: Mike Tamano in the morning with Rob West.
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7: Renowned country music artist Dolly Parton has died at the age of 80. The news shared on a video posted to her account by her nephew. Parton's career spanned 60 years as a singer, songwriter, actress, philanthropist, and businesswoman known as the Queen of Country. Parton wrote and performed more than 3,000 songs, many inspired by her modest upbringing in the Smoky Mountains as the fourth of 12 children. With 25 number one singles like Jolene, I Will Always Love You, and 9 to 5, she tied the record for the most top hits from a female artist. Parton also went on to become one of the most honored female country performers in history, winning 11 Grammys. Renowned country music artist Dolly Parton has died at the age of 80.

0: To say good morning in Ukrainian, you need to say Добрий ранок.
1: Dzień dobry. Dzień dobry. Literally, dzień dobry means good day.
2: Today we will learn how to say good morning in Russian. It is translated directly as Доброе утро. Доброе утро.
3: Good morning. Хабарі асубуй.
4: You're such a disappointing pair. I prayed so hard for you. It saddens and hurts me that the two young men whom I raised to believe in the Ten Commandments have returned to me as two thieves with filthy mouths and bad attitudes. Get out.
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6: 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Yeah! On 92.7 WVLI.
7: Yeah, I lost quite the legend. Dolly Parton's gone, and flags are at half mast. What an icon. What a great icon, part of our lives. And one of those people you just count on being there, but she's gone, and we will miss her. And I think what I just said there is enough for a meeting today.
8: One of the things,
7: because I'm not allowed to talk about anybody who's dead.
8: One of the things that I love, I saw on Facebook that Star Wars has adopted May 4th as Star Wars Day. May the 4th be with you.
7: Sure, that's nice.
8: They said, how about making September 25th Dolly Parton Day, because it's 9/25.
7: Well, we might as well.
8: Yeah, why not?
7: What else is going on in the world? May the 4th be with you. that's the height of nerdiness.
8: Yeah, that's a little bit of geekdom there.
7: It's geekdom gone wild.
8: Yeah.
7: Geeks gone wild.
8: You know, Dolly Parton, I remember my first probably remembrance of Dolly Parton, my parents would watch the Porter Wagner show when I was a kid, and that's where Dolly Parton got her big break, was on the Porter Wagner show. She was often on that show. I think she was a regular on the Porter Wagner show. So we would watch that, and that's the first time I remember seeing Dolly Parton. Well, I was a kid, probably. Well, we moved out of that house when I was 5, so I was younger than 5.
7: She made her debut the month I was born on the Porter Wagner show.
9: Right now, I want you to meet the little lady on our show. You know, Miss Norma Jean, that's been with us for many, many years, had to leave our show because we work so much on the road and do so many TV shows to kind of have a little time at home for our personal life. And I looked at a long time and thought of many, many folks that we all liked and thought that you would like. And here's a little gal that I know you're going to really learn to love, because she's a fine singer and one of the finest little gals that I've ever met. Let's give her a great big welcome as she sings a song that she had a big hit on called Dumb Blonde. She ain't no dumb blonde, though. Pretty Miss Dolly Parton. How about it?

0: Mighty fine, Dolly. Come on over a minute. That is mighty, mighty nice.
1: Thank you
0: a lot. And welcome to the show.
1: Thank you. It's nice to be here.
0: We're going to really enjoy working with you, and you wrote so many fine songs and sang so pretty, so we'll look forward to having you around a long, long time.
1: Well, I hope to be, and thank you very much.
0: We're mighty glad to have you. Miss Dolly Parton.
2: Miss Dolly Parton, ladies and gentlemen, there you go. Isn't that something? Making her debut, she had a big beehive hairdo.
3: Yeah.
2: Not only a beehive hairdo, but a ponytail behind it. That was like a, it looked like a giant hat.
3: She had a lot of hair.
2: Oh, yeah. Porter Wagner knew how to dress, man, with that, that sequin on his red velvet outfit. He had red velvet bell bottoms and a red velvet jacket with yellow flowers all over it. We wouldn't have so many problems in the world if we all adopted 70s fashion again, 60s and 70s fashion.
3: Okay.
2: You come in here with, you know, a Nehru jacket. In a big furry hat, like, you know, something out of the beatnik era. I come in, you know, with clown makeup on my face and giant shoes. I mean, people would, we'd like each other more in this world.
3: I think you may be onto something there.
2: If women had a contest at work who had the highest beehive, you know, you have a beehive contest after hours. You know, you unwind. You know, I think I miss the days of having a bottle. In my desk.
3: Yeah, or right next to you on the control board. You just kind of...
2: sitting there and, you know, whew, we had a long day today, Rob. We had to cover all the news and get everything on the air, and the weather was... Here, let me pour you a glass. Get some ice out of that little container. Those were the good old days.
3: Or the best thing, coming into the building and everybody smoking around you, and it's just...
2: just
3: the
2: everywhere.
3: Whole place smells like stale cigarette smoke. That was fun.
2: Yeah. There was a woman we worked at WHELL.
3: Yeah.
2: I'm sorry, I'm eating pistachios. She had, she used to wear a lot of makeup. And she had big black hair.
3: Okay.
2: And she would smoke nonstop. I would gag when she was going out with some kid that worked there.
3: Okay.
2: And she put a lot of makeup on.
3: I think I know who you're talking about.
2: Yeah, and she would smoke all the time.
3: Yeah.
2: Sometimes you'd walk in her office, she'd have two going, depending on which direction she was facing.
3: Well, my first boss in radio, my first program director, chain smoked. And he was...
2: They say that's good for you.
3: He was often on the air.
2: Oh, yeah.
3: At the same time. So he kept a cigarette going in his office and one in the control room so he could go back and forth and just pick up his cigarette and keep smoking.
2: He had... hidden lit cigarettes at strategic places around.
3: Yeah, one out in the hallway, about a half the way to the studio, so you could stop and take a.
2: Wow, and that is our tribute to Dolly Parton on 92.7 WVLI, the greatest hits of all time. All right, saddle up. We got a lot to get through today. Good morning, everybody.

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8: The Bears travel to Nashville for a joint practice with the Titans tomorrow at Vanderbilt University before Saturday night's preseason finale at Nissan Stadium. At the beginning of camp, Coach Johnson talked about how important it was to bring all these coaches together and is impressed by this year's coaches.
9: I'm really excited about this coaching staff. The continuity that we have is a little bit unique in the NFL right now. You look around, there's 30-plus new play callers in the NFL. Fortunately, here we were able to have a lot of the same faces come back. And with that, I really expect another layer of sophistication to occur within this building. There's things a year ago, we're trying to speak the same language. Now we're past that. Everyone's kind of reading each other's thoughts. The elementary is a thing of the past, and we can level things up as a coaching staff as well.
8: That's Bears head coach Ben Johnson. Next up, the Bears have a joint practice with the Titans tomorrow. And they will play their final game in Nashville Saturday at Nissan Stadium. You can hear that game with a pregame of 3 o'clock, kickoff at 5 on your home for Chicago Bears football.
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0: 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Mostly sunny skies today, slight chance of rain this afternoon, high about 85. Complete look at the forecast coming up. Checking your WVLI news this Wednesday morning, I'm Rob West. Bradley Police reporting a burglary. According to reports, it was just after 11:30 Monday morning. Officers called to a home on Marquis Drive for a report by the owner, who said they'd been in the house and heard noises coming from the attached garage. The homeowner then said they went to the garage, found it to be messed up, several things out of place. Owner couldn't say, though, if anything was missing. Bradley Police continue to investigate. State of Illinois getting more than $1 billion in federal grant money to expand high-speed internet across the state. Officials say the funding will connect about 350,000 residents through homes, businesses, and community institutions across Illinois by 2031. Illinois applied for the funds last September. State's total broadband investment is now over $2 billion. And it's opening day for the Will County Fair. Fair Representative Karen Drolley has a rundown of today's events.
1: Today is Dollar Day at the Will County Fair, and the fair opens to the public at 10. The admission is just a dollar, celebrating the 123rd Will County Fair. Today is also the Family Day. The carnival opens at 4, but the rides are all a dollar. Plus, check out the vendors. They have dollar specials going on also. In the family entertainment tent, we have Mike's Family Magic Show. The grandstand has the annual children's ping pong drop with registration starting at 5:30, with lots of prizes for the kids. In the beer garden is the All-Star Music Machine, which will start at 7. For all the information, go to thewillcountyfair.org. We look forward to seeing you at the 123rd Will County Fair, Barn in the USA.
0: Will County Fair runs through Sunday at the fairgrounds just outside Piatone.
2: NBC News Radio, I'm Michael Kastner. Former presidents are paying respects to country music legend Dolly Parton, who died Tuesday after a battle with cancer. Former Presidents Clinton, Obama, Bush, and President Trump all issued statements praising the impact the singer had on society, culture, and the nation. Obama wrote about Parton's journey from being born in a one-room cabin to winning Grammys, building a business empire, helping kids learn to read, and even helping to fund development of the COVID-19 vaccine. She's being remembered for her philanthropy. Parton started the Dollywood Foundation in 1988 to help children in her part of rural Tennessee achieve educational success. Senator Darlene Graham is the winner of the Republican Senate primary runoff in South Carolina. The Trump back Graham defeated Congressman Ralph Norman. Michael Kastner, NBC News Radio.
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4: 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Boys soccer action. Watseka Milford bouncing back from their season opening loss to a 6-3 victory over Hoopston for a conference win. Sam Cordes with all three goals for Grant Park. 3-1 win against St. Ann. Windy City Classic action. Kankakee boys won 3-2 over Lincoln Way West. And Revis shut out Bradley Bourbonnais. So my first girlfriend went to Revis.
0: Oh, yeah?
4: Yep.
0: And?
4: She got married a couple weeks ago, and I showed the pictures to my wife. I said, look at Janet got married. And she said, how old is she? I said, she's a little bit older than me. And she's like, She looks magnificent. So congratulations on your new nuptials, Janet. My first girlfriend who went to Revis, who got beaten by Bradley Bourbonnais. And Janet didn't, but the high school team did. In girls volleyball, Manuka defeated Bradley Bourbonnais in three sets, and Piatone over Grace Christian. Mantino won both of their matches yesterday at the Cisna Park Timberwolf tip-off. That's a look at your local sports on WVLI.
5: Your 92.7 WVLI forecast. Mostly sunny skies today. Slight chance of rain this afternoon. High nearing 85. Clear overnight. Low 65. Mostly sunny again tomorrow. Slight chance of rain again tomorrow afternoon. Tomorrow's high about 80. We have 64 in Watsika, 66 Wilmington, splitting the difference at 65 degrees in Kankakee. That is a check of your WVLI news here on this Wednesday. Have a good rest of your day. Be safe, everybody. Rob West.
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2: All righty. Well, welcome to the program. And we got a little tribute to Dolly coming up after the top of the hour news. The biggest party of the summer happening at the Will County Fair. 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We're going to be out there 3 o'clock. We'll be looking for you at the Will County Fair, one of my favorite things to do each year. So I'll have tickets to give away as well. So stay tuned for your chance to win a family four-pack. But on a serious note, let us give back to the community with free band names spewed forth spontaneously. 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
2: Throwing Tortillas. All right. 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
2: 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If you're the lucky caller, you'll win from Eddie's Bar and Grill. Coming up, some strange funeral rituals from around the world.
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0: Very good. All right, here's the deal. There's some strange, you know, funerals are never fun to go to, although a few Irish ones I've been to have been raucous.
2: Yeah.
0: But here's some strange things that they do around the world. Hindu ascetics believe that nothing is truly impure, and so as part of their funeral activities, they drink from human skulls and consume the flesh of the corpses. Yeah.
2: No.
0: Sky burial. Now, this you know, this is in Tibet. In a sky burial, a Tibetan monk brings the body of the deceased to a specific rock platform at dawn. And Dakini vultures are already circling in wait. They know what the deal is. They're oh, you know what? They're having a funeral. Let's gather around. And they're called sky dancers, and the monk dismembers the body and feeds it to the birds.
2: Well, now when you said sky burial, I thought maybe they put it in a catapult.
0: That's what I want. I want to give out free tickets to a drive-in for the movie Superman. And I want my body to be dressed like Superman in a catapult, and then at the right moment... I fly over the top of the screen, over the audience, and just land on the concession stand. But I'm working on it. So, Skushinbutsu is a ritual that challenges what the human body is capable of, practiced by Shinhan Buddhist monks in northern Japan. It's self-mummification.
2: Self-mummification?
0: Yeah, so you're probably going to shuffle off after some point when you reach the head.
2: Well, yeah, you wrap the stuff around your nose and mouth, you're probably...
0: Bye-bye now. Yanomami. Deep in the Amazon rainforest, the Yanomami people have developed one of the most intense responses to death in history. They consume the ashes of the dead.

0: Famhad Dihana, which happens in Madagascar. I know you have a summer home there. The turning of bones. Families gather at the ancestral tomb to remove the skeletal remains of their loved ones.
1: Aw.
0: Just to say hi.
1: Yeah.
0: And
1: bring them home for Thanksgiving.
0: Now, the Zoroastrian community of India and Iran, I might add, it developed in Persia, had their own funeral tradition, the purity of the elements. That means no natural element should be polluted by a corpse, so cremation isn't an option. Earth is sacred, and it can't be corrupted. And water, also, you can't put the body. The only option is they bring the body to the tower, and they leave it on the stone. And then vultures, again, vultures being used in the rituals.
2: You're crazy.
1: Some pretty well-fed vultures around the world.
0: Very well. The vultures have it easy. They just look for dead stuff. They can drive up and down 102 and find a feast on WVLI.

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1: 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Your lifestyle, your residence, your choice. Mostly sunny skies today, though we could see some rain this afternoon. A high today about 85. Complete look at the forecast coming up. Checking your WVLI news this Wednesday morning. I'm Rob West. President Donald Trump has approved a major disaster declaration for the state of Indiana. That after severe historic storms damaged and flooded much of the state. Governor Mike Braun says Trump approved the declaration yesterday, less than a week after he requested it. It releases millions of federal funding dollars to the Hoosier state to help in recovery efforts. Braun called the federal help crucial support. It's the middle of West Nile virus season, and one expert is offering some tips to help reduce chances of getting the virus. Scott Pringle reports.
2: Catherine Hill with Purdue University's College of Agriculture urges folks to remove any standing water from your property because she says it could be a breeding ground for mosquitoes, which can carry West Nile.
3: Dog bowls or pot plants that have water standing in them, just turn them over. You can flush out bird baths, and this really helps to reduce the mosquito numbers or burden in your area.
2: When spending time outdoors, she says use EPA-approved repellent and protective clothing. Hill also recommends washing the bite area, not scratching it. I'm Scott Pringle.
1: Kankakee County Sheriff's Police looking into a burglary in the county from late last week. Sheriff's Department Chief Deputy Trent Bukowski has our Crime Stoppers Tip of the Week.
4: Sheriff's deputies were dispatched last weekend to a burglary in Limestone that occurred on August 20th on 6000 West Road north of Route 17. At approximately 4:45 a.m., two younger-looking males wearing ski masks walked up to the property and forced entry by prying open a barn door. Once inside, the burglary suspect stole a Champion generator, a steel chainsaw, and a DeWalt weed whacker. Sheriff's investigators are asking anyone that may have any information to contact Crime Stoppers by calling 815-93-CRIME.
1: Tips to Crime Stoppers are anonymous, could result in a cash reward.
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5: Former presidents are paying respects to country music legend Dolly Parton, who died Tuesday after a battle with cancer. Former Presidents Clinton, Obama, Bush, and President Trump all issued statements praising the impact the singer had on society, culture, and the nation. Obama wrote about Parton's journey from being born in a one-room cabin to winning Grammys, building a business empire, helping kids learn to read, and even helping to fund development of the COVID-19 vaccine. She's being remembered for her philanthropy. Parton started the Dollywood Foundation in 1988 to help children in her part of rural Tennessee achieve educational success. Senator Darlene Graham is the winner of the Republican Senate primary runoff in South Carolina. The Trump Graham defeated Congressman Ralph Norman. Michael Kastner, NBC News Radio.
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1: In sports, White Sox won Tuesday. Cubs and Cards both lost. Sox beat the Rangers 11-7 last night in Chicago. Rubber game of that matchup is tonight. Cubs lost 5-4 to the Diamondbacks. Same two teams wrapping up that series this afternoon in Phoenix. Cards lost to the Orioles 13-1. Game two of that three-game set tonight in St. Louis. Chicago Sky lost to the Connecticut Sun 87-81 last night. The Sky visit the Liberty on Saturday. Chicago Fire FC lost 2-1 to Monterey last night in League's Cup quarterfinal action. Fire take on Seattle this Saturday. And the Bears wrap up the preseason with a game against the Titans in Nashville on Saturday night. You can hear that game, follow the Bears all season long right here. Your 92.7 WVLI forecast. Mostly sunny skies today, maybe some rain this afternoon and a high of 85. Clear overnight, low 65. Mostly sunny again tomorrow with a slight chance of rain in the afternoon. Tomorrow's high right around 80. We have 65 in Watseka, 67 in Wilmington, 66 in Kankakee. That is a check of your WVLI news here on this Wednesday morning. Have a good rest of your day. Be safe, everybody. I'm Rob West.
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3: You know what I really like about you?
4: No, what?
3: You're so real.
4: Well, so are you. Hmm? You're just like, well, people. You know, performers like us get so caught up in the Hollywood hoorah that folks sometimes forget that we're just everyday people.
3: Yeah. You want to talk about it?
4: Not really.
3: You want to sing about it?
4: Well, I'd love to, Kermit, but I have a frog in my throat.
3: What?
4: Just croaking with you. I mean, come on, let's sing.
3: Okay.

0: Queen was planning to perform or create a performing avatar of herself the weeks before she passed away. In an interview with People published August 21st, Parton said she had been working on an original digital avatar to perform for her fans. It was in that same interview she said she was dealing with health issues. Oh. I remember when she was on with Barbara Walters and put Babs in her place.
1: Let's start at the beginning.
2: Okay. I was born in a little log cabin, yeah, on the banks of the Little Pigeon River. And, of course, at that time, we only had three other children. There's 12 children. There's eight younger than me.
1: Dolly, where I come from, would I have called you a hillbilly?
2: If you had of, it would have been something very natural, but I would have probably kicked your shins or something. No, actually.
1: But when I think of hillbillies and I'm thinking of your kind of people.
2: I think you probably are. The people that grew up where I was were the ones that you would consider the little Abner people, Daisy May and that sort of thing. They took that kind of thing from people like us, but we were very proud people, people with a lot of class. It was country class, but it was a great deal of class.
0: There you go. The great Dolly Parton putting Barbara Walters. It was, what stupid
3: I'd have
0: question.
3: Probably kicked your shins.
0: Kicked your shins. Flags in the U.S. now at half staff for Dolly Parton. President Trump made the order for the iconic country music star who died Tuesday at the age of 80. Trump posted on his Truth Social platform in her honor, calling her death a true loss for millions of people. He ordered the flags at half staff for 1 week. Her publicity team said she died peacefully in Nashville, Tennessee, her Tennessee home.
3: Yeah.
4: As I say, as I travel around to my bringing up, and I wrote a song several years ago, and I'm going to sing it for you now. It reminds me of my home and my people, and maybe you'll relate to this too, especially if you're from Hollywood or Dollywood.

0: Poor little June bug.
1: I was going to say, did she say June bugs on a string?
0: Yeah. Tie a June bug around a string and walk it around. June bug's going, all right, I understand you think this is fun. I don't think it's fun.
1: Huh.
0: She can play that guitar, man.
2: In my Tennessee mountain home, life is as peaceful as a baby's side.
0: My granny lived in a tin home.
1: Oh, yeah?
0: Oh, yeah. Granny Beulah. Beulah. And her sister Dora. Beulah and Dora. Auntie Doe and Granny. That's what I would call them. And, the adventures I had in Tennessee as a young boy. I mean, whew. First time I came face to face, my cousin Ernie hit a softball underneath a trailer on the property. And I went underneath to get the ball and came face to face with a water moccasin.
1: Oh, how'd and that turn out?
0: He smiled at me.
1: Did he? Like,
0: how you doing, kid? Did you pee your pants yet?
1: You want to get out of here?
0: I had to back. You know, it's like backing out from underneath a trailer and banging your head off the bottom of it. But I did it.
1: So was your Aunt Dora an explorer?
0: Yeah. There you go, Dolly, Dolly, Dolly. Also, you know, was loved by many of the contemporary artists. Pentatonix did this great version of Jolene with Dolly.

0: Amazing stuff.
1: She's also a big advocate for literacy. She started the Dolly Parton literacy library.
0: You give books away.
1: Give books to children, yeah.
0: Yeah, amazing philanthropist. She opened up about her health struggles just a few days before her passing. She said she's dealing with some health issues that I just didn't pay attention to when I was watching over Carl, her husband, who passed away in March of last year. And she put her Las Vegas residency on hold to seek treatment. And unfortunately, she's no longer with us. She recently put out a rock and roll album.

0: Yeah, she could do it all. Dolly Parton, gone but never forgotten. She also, I mean, come on. If you're going to do a rock and roll album, you got to do this one, huh?
1: And this bird you cannot change.
2: As I recall, she'd been nominated to the Rock Hall of Fame, and she said, I've never put out a rock album. I'm not going to do that. So she put out a rock album.
0: Yeah. If anybody could cover Freebird and make it fine, it's Dolly. It's the bane of every cover band out there. People yelling out Freebird. Freebird. Yeah, I never heard this album. I know she did a cover of... what is it? Heart's Magic Man. Listen to that voice.
2: Oh,
0: amazing.
2: Yeah.
3: He's a magic man.
2: And at that time, she's like 75 years old.
0: Oh, yeah. She was, you know, up in years.
2: Yeah.

0: I want to hear her sing "If There's a Bustle in Your Hedgerow."
1: And it's whispered that soon, if we
0: the great Dolly Parton. Well, she's one of a kind, and she's left her mark upon this earth. God rest your soul there, beautiful Dolly Parton, from your friends here at WVLI. And she did this one. She didn't do it as good as Phyllis Diller, but...

Remembering Dolly Parton on 92.7 WVLI. Mike Tomato and Rob West with you. Tickets to win for the county fair coming up.

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2: 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Here's Roy Gregory.
3: The left tackle position is still up for grabs for the Bears as they head into their final preseason game Saturday in Nashville. The voice of the Bears, Jeff Joniak and Tom Thayer, on their podcast were talking about watching Ozzie Trapillo warm up prior to the Bengals game on Saturday. Tom Thayer seemed pretty impressed by what he saw of Ozzie Trapillo prior to the Bears' last preseason games.
4: First of all, the recovery from the injury. Jeff, we've talked a lot about injuries throughout the course of our 30 years in the NFL to what they once did with Achilles and where they're at now. The recovery from, you know, significant knee injuries, how quickly they can come back. Dio being back on the field after his Achilles issue. So when you talk about a patella tendon injury, there's uncertainty about your return. And here he is, Ozzie Trapillo's. He's coming off the ball like a legitimate starting full-bred offensive tackle. And repeatedly, not one time and resting for 10 seconds. It's maybe 20 to 30 reps in a short amount of time. And so that's encouraging to see because he's not favoring his leg. He has equal pushability off of his right leg and his left leg. He can sustain his bendability, which is the most important thing for a 6'7" offensive lineman. Really, the deciding factor for an offensive lineman is your retreat ability and the ability to readjust your feet and your balance. And that's what I was equally as impressed by, because after he went to the run block reps, he went to pass blocking reps. And I sat there for the 40 or 50 minutes watching over him and was equally impressed from the first rep to the last rep.
3: That's Tom Thayer from the Bears radio broadcast. The Bears have their final preseason game Saturday in Nashville at Nissan Stadium against the Titans. Pregame is at 3, kickoff at 5. You can hear that game right here.
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10: 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Mostly sunny skies today, though we could see some rain this afternoon, high about 85. Complete look at the forecast coming up. Checking your WVLI news this Wednesday morning, I'm Rob West. Manteno police reporting the arrest of a 44-year-old man on child sex-related charges. In a press release, Manteno police say Matthew T. McLean of Manteno was arrested Monday following a lengthy investigation involving several local agencies and the Illinois Attorney General's Office Internet Crimes Against Children Task Force. Manteno police didn't provide much detail except to say McLean was arrested on charges that include indecent solicitation of a minor, sexual exploitation of a child, and grooming. Law enforcement officials say the investigation continues. U.S. News and World Report out with their yearly ranking of public high schools across the nation. The list ranks schools nationally, in the state, and locally. Top-ranked high school in Kankakee County, according to the report, Bradley Bourbonnais Community High School, which is ranked in the top 3,500 schools nationally, 138th in the state, and first in Kankakee County. Second on the local list, Manteno, which ranked in the top 4,500 nationally, 175th in the state, and second in Kankakee County. Countywide, Hersher ranked third, Grant Park fourth, Moments fifth, St. Anne sixth, Kankakee High School seventh. Kankakee ranked between 13,000 and 18,000th in the country, between 450th and 700th in the state. U.S. News and World Report says they rank schools on things like college readiness, proficiency on state assessments, and graduation rates. A company is recalling a lot of thyroid tablets because they could potentially be super potent, Tammy Trujillo reports.
11: The FDA announced that the high-potency 30-milligram tablets could cause hyperthyroidism or an overactive thyroid. Taking them could result in weight loss, heat intolerance, fatigue, chest pain, and other symptoms. Vitrivius Therapeutics is working on notifying wholesalers to stop distribution. I'm Tammy Trujillo.
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12: Country music legend Dolly Parton is being remembered for her legacy of charity. The American icon died Tuesday at the age of 80. Among her many contributions, Parton started the Dollywood Foundation in 1988 to help children in her part of rural Tennessee achieve educational success. In 1995, she started the Imagination Library to promote childhood literacy. And Sabrina Carpenter says Dolly Parton was an angel on earth. The pop star was one of the many celebrities who paid tribute to Parton after her passing. The pair had a top 20 country hit last year with the song Please, Please, Please. And Senator Darlene Graham has won the Republican Senate primary runoff in South Carolina. She'll face Democrat Annie Andrews in November. Michael Kastner, NBC News Radio.
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16: 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Kia of Bradley wants to see you in a Kia. Boys soccer, Watseka Milford bouncing back from that loss in their opener. 6-3 victory over Hoopston in a conference win. Sam Cordes scored all three goals for Grant Park in their win against St. Anne. At the Windy City Classic, Kankakee Boys Soccer, 3-2 victory over Lincoln Way West, and Revis shut out Bradley Bourbonnais. Girls Volleyball, Manuka defeated Bradley Bourbonnais in three sets. Piatone over Grace Christian, and Mantino won both of their matches yesterday at the Cisna Park Timberwolf tip-off. That's a look at your local sports on WVLI.
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18: Mostly sunny skies today with a slight chance of rain this afternoon and a high about 85. It'll be clear overnight, low 65. Then mostly sunny again tomorrow. Slight chance of rain tomorrow afternoon again. Tomorrow's high right around 80. 68 in Wilmington, 67 Watseka and Kankakee. That is a check of your WVLI news here on this Wednesday morning. Have a good rest of your day. Be safe, everybody. I'm Rob West.
16: Yeah, there's nothing like the teaming of Dolly Parton, Mike Douglas, Susan Anton, and Ted Nugent.
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0: Poor Susan Anthony's going, wait a second, I gotta follow this. Take it away, Susan. No, she's not doing too bad.
1: Anton could sing. Susan Anton was a like Miss America or something, wasn't she?
0: Yeah, model, something like that, actress. Well, just one of those people in the 70s, just famous for everything. I remember my mom playing the Dolly Parton. There was an album called The Golden Streets of Glory, her gospel album. Whoo!

0: Complete control.
1: Well, and the purity of the tone.
0: Yeah. Then sings my song. And the hairdos on the album covers. She could rock a do. We love you, Dolly. All right, coming up on the program, more Dolly Parton fun and remembering this icon, this legend. And then we have Wild Dingdom on the flip side. Stay with us.
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0: 92.7 WVLI. Hey, today's Wednesday. That means Andy's Hot Dogs and Mia Bella's Wood-Fired Pizza is going to be out at Bites and Beats in the Village of Bourbonnais. Featured performer Molly Adamson. Get out there. I think I'm going to do a lunch out there. We like to have our little group Powhouse out there from the Milner Media Group. So
1: yes,
0: come say hello to us. Okay?
1: Okay.
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0: And now it is time for Wild Dingdom. Rob, we like to jump into the world of nature and wildlife and how it collides with civilization.
1: Time now for another award-winning edition of Mike and Rob's Mutual of Ashcombe's Wild Dingdom TM.
0: Corpus Christi, Texas. Very hot down there. Breaking two sea turtle nesting records this season. Preliminary state counts show Kemp's Ridley nests jumped 55% from last year's record. These kids are getting busy, these little turtles.
1: I guess so.
0: Green turtle nests climbed 20% above their previous high. Both types of turtles are protected. Kemp's Ridley's listed as an endangered species, green turtles marked as threatened.
1: Huh.
0: Decades of conservation work have focused on Padre Island National Seashore, the top nesting beach in the country for Kemp's Ridley's.
1: Kemp's Ridley's.
0: Turtles.
1: Turtles.
0: Yeah. Now, on a more serious note, Rob, you know, when you're out at a state park, you might be on the lookout for a grizzly bear, cougar, bison, runaway dogs, wolves, wolverines, moose, stuff like that.
1: Yeah. Who isn't on the lookout for a cougar?
0: But in Maryland, they're saying, beware of the beaver.
1: Beware the beaver.
0: They say, now, you shouldn't ignore smaller and more timid creatures, but a beast as unintimidating as a beaver can be dangerous.
1: It could be a dangerous beaver.
0: Two state parks in Maryland are struggling with the sudden appearance of aggressive, rabid beavers.
1: Here's the thing.
0: Rabid beavers, by the way. Write that down, Nigel. That's a great band name.
1: Here's the thing. You're not going to know if you've got a rabid beaver until it's too late.
0: Yeah, when it sinks those 9-inch teeth into your flesh.
1: Yeah.
0: Let me tell you something. I saw people feeding a raccoon during the day down my road.
1: Yeah.
0: And I said, guys, what are you doing? Oh, just feeding the raccoon marshmallows. I said, it's the middle of the day, and there's a raccoon in front of you. Is he eating the marshmallows? No. That's because he's not interested in food because he's rabid.
1: Yeah.
0: Now, don't be stupid. Stupid.
1: He's more interested in staying away from water.
0: They are, what do they call that when they come out at dusk and dawn? Oh, how do I know?
1: Nocturnal?
0: No, they're not nocturnal animals. It's both.
1: Ambidextrous?
0: They're not ambidextrous. Well, they could be ambidextrous. I've never seen them bat or play golf. Rabid flat-tailed beasts have attacked three young people across multiple state parks in Maryland.
1: Wow. You don't like when you're attacked by a rabid beaver.
0: And you know, Maryland is pretty mellow. You wouldn't think that there were people being attacked by beavers, but all three beaver victims have undergone that rabies infection that we were told about, like if you get rabies, oh, they give you 100 shots in your stomach. It sounded terrible. You were afraid of getting rabies.
1: Yeah.
0: I'm hoping they have. That's not true.
1: Remember, they
0: used to tell you that? Oh, if you get bit by a rabid dog or raccoon, man, you got to get 500 shots in your eyeball. What?
1: I hear it is not. It is not a pleasant treat.
0: It's not pleasant. They got those big orange teeth. Those big gnarly. Stay away from everything with orange teeth. Can I just put that as a blanket statement?
1: Yes.
0: And why do you have orange teeth?
1: And why are you playing with a beaver anyway?
0: Yeah. They're aggressive all the time. Have you ever fished on the Kankakee? Well, you haven't. On the Kankakee River, you're fishing. They'll just come up and slap right next to you because they're angry that you even intruded their domain.
1: Yeah. They're like, I'm out here trying to build a dam.
0: Yeah.
1: And you're going to take my fish.
0: Yeah, this is my domain. Let me tell you, you know, you may ask, Mike, you know so much. Why do beavers have orange teeth?
1: Mike, you know so much. Why do beavers have orange teeth?
0: Because they have less than 2% enamel and something, the iron, I think, in their system taints their teeth and dyes them orange.
1: And they're distant relatives of Charlton Heston.
0: He had some chompers.
1: He had orange teeth.
0: He did. Get your paws off my orange teeth, you filthy ape.
1: And that is another award-winning edition, I might say, of Mike and Rob's Mutual of Ashcombe's Wild Dingdom TM.
0: Here's our dear friend, Mr. Ted Nugent, on Dolly Parton.
3: I'll tell you, Dolly Parton was a force to reckon with. We've lost a great, great musical authority, a really down-to-earth, really grounded entrepreneur. She represented the best of the best, and I was lucky to collide with Dolly Parton on the road doing concerts side by side. We've never done a concert together, but I'll never forget when I was doing a sold-out concert in San Antonio and she was doing a sold-out concert in San Antonio, and we kind of rendezvoused on the streets that night eating Mexican food. And she was like a buxomous Ted Nugent. She had a lot of piss and vinegar, a lot of spirit, a lot of attitude. And she's created a soundtrack through her dreams to be the best that she can be. She's created a soundtrack for a lot of people. So God bless Dolly Parton. And we lost Frank Beard from ZZ Top. We're still mourning Toby Keith and Eddie Van Halen. So we're losing a lot of musical forces. But their music will be with us forever.
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12: Pet peeves. Yes, sir. And now, to assist us in the presentation of tonight's top 10 list, please welcome live from Dollywood, Dolly Parton her own self. Dolly, there you go. Okay, the category tonight, top 10 Dolly Parton pet peeves. Dolly, are you all set? Here we go.
13: I'm ready.
12: Okay, number 10.
13: Accountants who don't understand how much it costs to make me look this cheap.
12: Yes. Number 9.
13: Trying to play guitar in these 5-inch fingernails.
12: They're great. When are we going to have them on the show, Paula? 5-inch fingernails. I'm telling you, that's my favorite new band.
14: Make that booking
12: if you can.
14: They're alternative.
12: Number 8.
13: When the county declares my hair a fire hazard.
12: Number 7.
13: Confused Dalai Lama constantly asking for theme park royalties.
12: Number 6.
13: You can't get a wig repaired because Letterman's got some kind of a hairpiece crisis.
12: It's like my goofy cousin is hosting the show tonight.
15: Hello, I'm Dave's cousin, Kenny.
12: Dave was smoking a cigar and had to go home early. So Dave asked, could I fill in? Oh, man, where the hell are we? Have we done all 10 yet? Number 5.
13: A rhinestone rash.
12: Yeah, okay. Number 4.
13: You ready?
12: Let's just go home, Dolly. Number 4.
13: Okay, when he visits Dollywood gift shops, Garth Brooks always shoplifts stuff under that big hat.

0: Dolly Parton.
1: Number two.
0: When the Super Bowl is over, winner never says, hey, I'm going to Dollywood.
1: That's right. Now, the number one Dolly Parton pet peeve.
0: Nobody notices I've got a great ass.
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3: You've got a great attitude. And a little county fair is happening, baby. And we want to send you the family four-pack of admission tickets. It's August 26th through the 30th in Piattone. Denny and I will be out there at the Busch Light Beer Garden in the party on Saturday afternoon. The Demolition Derby, tractor pulls, rodeo action, carnival rides, and your favorite fair foods. 815-939-3388. We're looking for caller number, whatever Rob says.
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1: 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Banking as it should be in Aroma Park, Bourbonnais, Kankakee, and Danforth. Mostly sunny skies today with a slight chance of rain this afternoon and a high about 85. Complete look at the forecast coming up. Checking your WVLI news this Wednesday morning, I'm Rob West. Bradley Police reporting a burglary. According to reports, it was just after 11:30 Monday morning. Officers called to a home on Marquis Drive for a report by the owner, who said they'd been in the house and heard noises coming from the attached garage. The homeowner then said they went to the garage, found it to be messed up, several things out of place. Owner couldn't say, though, if anything was missing. Bradley Police continue to investigate. State of Illinois getting more than $1 billion in federal grant money to expand high-speed internet across the state. Officials say the funding will connect about 350,000 residents through homes, businesses, and community institutions across Illinois by 2031. Illinois applied for the funds last September. State's total broadband investment is now over $2 billion. And it's opening day for the Will County Fair. Fair Representative Karen Drolley has a rundown of today's events.
2: Today is Dollar Day at the Will County Fair, and the fair opens to the public at 10. The admission is just a dollar, celebrating the 123rd Will County Fair. Today is also the Family Day. The carnival opens at 4, but the rides are all a dollar. Plus, check out the vendors. They have dollar specials going on also. In the family entertainment tent, we have Mike's Family Magic Show. The grandstand has the annual children's ping pong drop with registration starting at 5:30, with lots of prizes for the kids. In the beer garden is the All-Star Music Machine, which will start at 7. For all the information, go to thewillcountyfair.org. We look forward to seeing you at the 123rd Will County Fair, barn in the USA.
1: Will County Fair runs through Sunday at the fairgrounds just outside Piatone.
3: NBC News Radio, I'm Michael Kastner. Country music legend Dolly Parton is being remembered for her legacy of charity. The American icon died Tuesday at the age of 80. Among her many contributions, Parton started the Dollywood Foundation in 1988 to help children in her part of rural Tennessee achieve educational success. In 1995, she started the Imagination Library to promote childhood literacy. And Sabrina Carpenter says Dolly Parton was an angel on earth. The pop star was one of the many celebrities who paid tribute to Parton after her passing. The pair had a top 20 country hit last year with the song Please, Please, Please. And Senator Darlene Graham has won the Republican Senate primary runoff in South Carolina. She'll face Democrat Annie Andrews in November. Michael Kastner, NBC News Radio.
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1: In sports, White Sox won Tuesday. Cubs and Cards both lost. Sox beat the Rangers 11-7 last night in Chicago. Rubber game of that matchup is tonight. Cubs lost 5-4 to the Diamondbacks. Same two teams wrapping up that series this afternoon in Phoenix. Cards lost to the Orioles 13-1. Game two of that three-game set tonight in St. Louis. Chicago Sky lost to the Connecticut Sun 87-81 last night. The Sky visit the Liberty on Saturday. Chicago Fire FC lost 2-1 to Monterey last night in League's Cup quarterfinal action. Fire take on Seattle this Saturday. And the Bears wrap up the preseason with a game against the Titans in Nashville on Saturday night. You can hear that game, follow the Bears all season long right here. Your 92.7 WVLI forecast. Mostly sunny skies today and tomorrow. Slight chance of rain in the afternoon both days. High today about 85. Overnight low 65. High tomorrow around 80. We have 69 in Wilmington. 68 both Waukesha and Kankakee. Have a good rest of your day. Be safe, everybody. That's a check of the news. I'm Rob West.
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1: 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I don't know if that's a scent I want to go for.
2: And is it sticky? I mean, do you get...
1: I don't know. Do you have a yellow hue about you? This mark... Boy, I remember the first time I had a Mountain Dew. It's probably 19... I was still in 1980. I was a Coca-Cola kid, you know, and Mark Lappin and I rode our dirt bikes behind the factories on the hills and through the mud. We were caked in mud, and we drove to 52nd and Merrimack and went to Mary's candy store, which was in the basement of a apartment building. So Mary and her sister lived upstairs, and she would come downstairs and sell us penny candy and stuff. And Mark said, "Don't get a Coke this time. Get a Mountain Dew." And I said, "What's a Mountain Dew?"
2: Yeah.
1: He said, "Wait." And she would take it out. She had that red cooler with the sliding glass doors and her beehive. Her beehive was like Marge Simpson wonderfulness. It was huge. It was towering.
2: Okay.
1: It was huge. It was like the Leaning Tower of Hair Pisa.
2: The towering beehive. Wasn't that one of those movies?
1: Back
2: in the 70s?
1: Big Irwin Allen disaster film.
2: Oh.
1: But her beehive, I mean, you know, they had to get people in from, you know, all
2: step ladders.
1: Step ladders. They had scaffolding to get Mary, the candy store owner's beehive. And it was gray and black, and it was just whipped up into a towering dew.
2: But there's nothing quite like an ice cold Mountain Dew in the bottle.
1: Yes.
2: Similarly, so we would, when I was a kid, as a family, we took walks around town. I mean, we would just, and there was a bait shop that had a pop machine outside of it. And it'd be, you know, it's the summertime, it's 8, 9 o'clock at night, whatever. We'd stop and we'd each get a bottle of pop. And I got Mountain Dew, and there's nothing quite like,
1: no, it's got to be ice cold. Well, yeah, like you're bouncing off the walls. So, but the Mark, and she slid the doors open, and you could see the ice on the side of this thing. And it was one of her sodas were so cold when she would hand them to you, your hand would hurt. Woo!
2: Yeah.
1: And you'd wrap a paper towel around it, and I was like, what is this magic in a bottle? What kind of insanity is this? It beat out Mr. Pibb.
2: Oh.
1: Mr. Pibb ice cold is another refreshing, delicious thing.
2: We were a Pepsi family. We had Pepsi in the fridge.
1: All those things are so bad for you.
2: Yes. Yeah. Oh, yeah. Mountain Dew is not good for you.
1: No, no. No doctors say, I want you to take more vitamin D.
2: Yep.
1: I want you to get a little more exercise. And if you could pound a couple of bottles of Mountain Dew a day, I think that'll take care of our situation.
2: But it tastes so good.
1: But now they have an outside-of-the-box collaboration with this scent company, a grooming products company, Mountain Dew scented soap and body wash.
2: There's never been a time that I've been taking a shower and thought, you know what would make this better? If I smelled like Mountain Dew.
1: Well, let me ask you.
2: Yeah.
1: Would you rather smell like Mountain Dew? Or would you rather smell like, I don't know, Mr. Pibb or Dr. Pepper?
2: Oh.
1: If all we had, if they made a law tomorrow that all soaps have to smell like a soda pop.
2: Yeah.
1: Well, you know, that's hard.
2: Yeah. I think I would take vanilla cream soda.
1: Oh, that's a, yeah, there's something romantic.
2: Or root beer.
1: Root beer. Root beer has that ruggedness. Yeah. Boy, I ordered an RC at a restaurant the other day, and they gave me a root beer, and I was like, man, there's nothing worse than thinking you're going to taste one thing and have a different flavor enter your mouth. I'm going to leave it at that. As we continue our tribute to Dolly Parton, here's Cher on the CBS News.
3: Because when you saw Dolly, she made it clear, listen, I'm going through some things, but I'll be back. I'll be all right. Were you as surprised as all of us are to get this news today?
4: Yeah. Absolutely. Absolutely. And you know how we were just talking? I was fine. Then I started crying.
3: Yeah. You wrote about Dolly in your memoir, Part One, and you talked about your first impression of her. What? Share that with the class, if you will, your first impression when you met her.
4: All right. So I'm going to a party at our manager's house, but I didn't know it at the time. I didn't know he was handling Dolly. And so I walked in, and I see this chick with, like, this major hair and white pants and, like, a white, not exactly a shirt, but, like, kind of a jackety shirt,
3: yeah.
4: But it fit her tight. And I looked up. And she had buttons on the, like the, you know, not the lapel, but you know the part that goes out down your chest.
3: Yes, mm-hmm. Yes, yes.
4: And
1: Cher, you should have prepared
4: mm-hmm.
1: your speech.
4: And
1: a little
4: I looked
1: bit.
4: At it and I thought, my God, I've never seen so many buttons in my life.
1: There you go. Remembering Dolly Parton on 92.7 WVLI. Here she is with Kenny Rogers.

0: Dolly Parton.
1: Oh, it's sad. She's gone, Robbie. We love Dolly.
2: Just about everybody loved Dolly. There's not a whole lot of people.
1: No. She wasn't nefarious like Tony Bennett or Betty Wright or Tom Hanks. She's good people.
2: Not a lot
1: Look
2: of
1: at people, Nigel laughing in there.
2: Not a lot of people that you talk to out there that are going to say, you know, Betty, you know, Dolly Parton, I really didn't like her.
1: You don't hear that.
2: You don't hear that.
1: No, you loved her. We loved Dolly. She was an American icon. And a lot of people, speaking of Nigel, who's in there laughing because he laughs when I say Betty White was nefarious.
2: Yeah.
1: A lot of people at the Blaine's Farm and Fleet car show.
2: Okay.
1: Asking where you were with your Toronado.
2: Uh-huh.
1: And three people asked, is Nigel going to be here?
2: Ah.
1: Why aren't you getting out there and saying hi to people, Nigel?
2: Well, you got to throw Nigel a little extra cash if you're going to get him to go out.
1: He's very smug. He's a smug Brit. And, you know, he looks down his nose at us Americans. Alverno Laboratory. Yes, you were saying?
2: I was just wondering how St. Peter might have greeted Dolly Parton at the gates.
1: You think he said hello, Dolly?
2: I think maybe he did.
1: Alverno Laboratories in Bourbonnais, our workplace of the week, Rob. They were nominated by Judy Sebessel, and they have delicious food from the JJC and Lemon Family McDonald's headed their way. You could be the next workplace of the week. Yes, you. I'm talking to you at work. You and your coworkers getting some delicious McDonald's food from the JJC and Lemons. 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
9: 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Oh, that is a hit!
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0: The Bears starters finally got some preseason action Saturday night, but it was very short for Caleb Williams and the number one offense. The Bears traveled to Nashville for a joint practice with the Titans tomorrow at Vanderbilt University. Some things to watch for in the joint practices will be Caleb Williams against Tennessee's first team defense, how the Bears offensive line handles a different defensive front, Rome Odunze and the receiving core, and Dylan Thienemann and the reshuffled secondary. This could actually be more important than Saturday's game for the starters. Joint practices give coaches a much larger evaluation sample than a preseason game. They also give Caleb Williams and the first team offense another opportunity to get reps before the start of the regular season. Next up is the Bears' final preseason game Saturday in Tennessee against the Titans. Coverage starts at 3, kickoff at 5. You can hear Saturday's game and all the Bears games all season long right here.
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0: 92.7 WVLI, where local news always comes first. This news brought to you by Riverside Healthcare, where well is within reach. Mostly sunny skies today, maybe some rain this afternoon, a high today about 85. Complete look at the forecast coming up. Checking your WVLI news this Wednesday morning, I'm Rob West. President Donald Trump has approved a major disaster declaration for the state of Indiana, that after severe historic storms damaged and flooded much of the state. Governor Mike Braun says Trump approved the declaration yesterday, less than a week after he requested it. It releases millions of federal funding dollars to the Hoosier state to help in recovery efforts. Braun called the federal help crucial support. It's the middle of West Nile virus season, and one expert is offering some tips to help reduce chances of getting the virus. Scott Pringle reports.
1: Catherine Hill with Purdue University's College of Agriculture urges folks to remove any standing water from your property because she says it could be a breeding ground for mosquitoes, which can carry West Nile.
2: Dog bowls or pot plants that have water standing in them, just turn them over. You can flush out bird baths, and this really helps to reduce the mosquito numbers or burden in your area.
1: When spending time outdoors, she says use EPA-approved repellent and protective clothing. Hill also recommends washing the bite area, not scratching it. I'm Scott Pringle.
0: Kankakee County Sheriff's Police looking into a burglary in the county from late last week. Sheriff's Department Chief Deputy Trent Bukowski has our Crime Stoppers Tip of the Week.
3: Sheriff's deputies were dispatched last weekend to a burglary in limestone that occurred on August 20th on 6000 West Road north of Route 17. At approximately 4:45 a.m., two younger-looking males wearing ski masks walked up to the property and forced entry by prying open a barn door. Once inside, the burglary suspect stole a Champion generator, a steel chainsaw, and a DeWalt weed whacker. Sheriff's investigators are asking anyone that may have any information to contact Crime Stoppers by calling 815-93-CRIME.
0: Tips to Crime Stoppers are anonymous, could result in a cash reward.
4: NBC News Radio, I'm Michael Kastner. Former U.S. presidents are paying tribute to the late Dolly Parton. The American icon died Tuesday at the age of 80. Former President Obama said it's hard to imagine many people having a bigger impact than Dolly Parton. Bill Clinton called her a one-of-a-kind entertainer who never forgot where she came from. Taylor Swift has penned a thoughtful tribute to Parton. The pop superstar paid her respects on Tuesday and said a world without Dolly doesn't feel possible, but because of the eternally generous way she spent her time on this earth and the countless lives she changed for the better, her legacy will be an everlasting one. And SpaceX says it's building a $100 billion launch facility on the coast of Louisiana. The company made the announcement Tuesday, ending months of speculation. Michael Kastner, NBC News Radio.
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0: In sports, White Sox won Tuesday. Cubs and Cards both lost. Sox beat the Rangers 11-7 last night in Chicago. Rubber game of that matchup is tonight. Cubs lost 5-4 to the Diamondbacks. Same two teams wrapping up that series this afternoon in Phoenix. Cards lost to the Orioles 13-1. Game two of that three-game set tonight in St. Louis. Chicago Sky lost to the Connecticut Sun 87-81 last night. The Sky visit the Liberty on Saturday. Chicago Fire FC lost 2-1 to Monterey last night in League's Cup quarterfinal action. Fire take on Seattle this Saturday. And the Bears wrap up the preseason with a game against the Titans in Nashville on Saturday night. You can hear that game, follow the Bears all season long right here.
7: Your 92.7 WVLI forecast, mostly sunny skies today and tomorrow. Slight chance of rain in the afternoon both days, 85 today, 80 tomorrow, clear overnight tonight, low 65. 70 in Wauseka, 71 both Wilmington and Kankakee. That is a check of your WVLI news here on this Wednesday. Have a good rest of your day. 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
1: Don't forget to download the WVLI app. Take us with you wherever you go. And head out to the Will County Fair Saturday. 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

Our winner this week in the Valley Birthday Club random drawing for the Bussy and Reek Brookmont Bowling and Noble Store Dairy Queen prize package, Kinsley Burton of Bourbonnais. And today's birthday is on this 26th day of the month. Diane McCartney of Bourbonnais, Kanka Keys, Benjamin Soper, and Kelly Hebert of Aroma Park all celebrating their birthdays with the great Valerie Simpson of Ashford and Simpson fame.

0: Also celebrating a birthday, the great Branford Marsalis. He was a great jazz artist from the Branford Marsalis Quintet. He played with Sting for a long time. Actor and Down syndrome advocate Chris Burke is 61 from the great show Life Goes On. Oh, boy. One of my faves. Shirley Manson, not to be confused with Charles Manson, no relation, of the band Garbage is 60. There you go.
1: I don't think Charles sang that good.
0: No. No, not known for his vocal abilities. Macaulay Culkin. You want to feel old? Macaulay Culkin's 46 today from Home Alone fame. Comedian John Mulaney is 44. Inventor Dr. Lee DeForest, responsible for us being here. He's the father of radio. He's in the National Inventors Hall of Fame.
1: Ah. Lucky he didn't know Thomas Edison.
0: He'd have stolen it from him right under his feet. And politician Geraldine Ferraro, the 1984 Democratic vice presidential nominee running alongside Walter Mondale. So there you have it. There's your birthdays on WVLI. Walter didn't run a heck of a campaign. But in the meantime, Rob, a good night's sleep. If you're running for office or if you're just running to catch the bus, you got to have a good night's sleep. Or if you just want to hit the day running. You know what I'm saying?
1: Sure.
0: To paraphrase the Michael McDonald era Doobie Brothers, it keeps you running. What is the it? A good mattress. 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Lay down. The one that calls to you, that's the one. My wife and I got a hybrid, and I'm telling you, even though I was woken up four times last night, 11:30, 1:15, and 2:10, I have to see, because Ruru won't come into the bedroom with us.
1: Okay. Well, she's your privacy. That's nice of her.
0: She lays out in the kitchen, and then she gets up in the middle of the night and starts screaming. And so my wife doesn't wake up. I rush out of bed, and I have to go and comfort her because she has nightmares, a little booger. And then I put her back to sleep, and she jumped on my lap, and then she went to lay on the kitchen table. So I put a towel down so I don't get cat hair on my kitchen table. I went back to sleep. An hour and a half later, she was screaming again. I had to go comfort her, and she lays her head on my shoulder, and I love her, but I have to work.
1: Yeah.
0: Luckily, my hybrid lulled me back to sleep each time, Rob. 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
1: Oh, yeah.
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0: As a newsman and as a co-host, you are unparalleled. 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
1: All right, so I was at the Blaine's Farm and Fleet Car Show over the weekend.
2: Mm-hmm.
1: And I noticed, you know, there's something cool about carrying stuff on your belt. Like, I carry a Leatherman. Sometimes I carry a little Companion.
2: Okay.
1: That's my constitutional right. But I saw this cat. He had his keys on his belt. Had a knife, a pocket knife in, uh-huh, in a, you know, sheath, a fold-over sheath. He had a wrench in a pouch, a wrench pouch.
2: Wow.
1: Where can you go into a Menards and say, where's your wrench pouches for my belt?
2: We can see. I would check.
1: I don't know if it was a handmade one or what, but he had his wrench, his trusty wrench. And he had another sheath belt or fixed blade on the other. So two knives,
2: uh-huh,
1: keys. His wallet had a chain attached, you know, the old school.
2: Sure.
1: If your wallet attached by a chain to your belt. This guy had a lot of gadgets and made me think, what are the most awesome gadgets? So I had to go back to the king of gadgets, James Bond. James Bond. Some of the best, you know, Q was the guy that made the gadgets for him.
2: Mm-hmm.
1: He had the Aston Martin DB5, which is a nice car to begin with, but I wonder if, you know, Bill Parakis at Meineke, I wonder if in his Aston Martin DBG, if it's got a bulletproof rear, hey now, I'm talking like Sean Connery, a rear shield. I need a bulletproof rear shield.
2: Can they at Meineke put in ejection seats for you?
1: Do they, at Meineke, will they give me a smoke screen, tire shredders, retractable machine guns, an oil slick dispenser? That all was on. And then he had, you know, the Lotus, which was a submarine car. You know, I'm driving, there's traffic. You know, let's say you're going past Warner Bridge Road, they got construction. Just drive right into the Kankakee.
2: Catch the river over to 17, and you're there.
1: Or, if it's too much, just abandon your car and use the jet pack that he had. It was a briefcase, you strap it on your back, and it's got a propeller. We all could use an explosive pen.
2: Well, there are times I've thought it'd be nice to have one.
1: In From Russia with Love, 1963, he had that modified attaché case. His briefcase had an AR-7 sniper rifle, 50 gold sovereigns, or sovereigns.
2: I'd take 50 gold sovereigns right now.
1: A flat-throwing knife, a tear gas cartridge disguised as a tin of calcium powder, or talcum powder, or calcium powder, what do we know? It's fake anyway. Could be fake talcum powder made out of calcium. Little Nelly, that was my favorite. He had him in a suitcase. In a mere four suitcases, you could have your own helicopter. Little Nelly. That was from You Only Live Twice.
2: Yeah.
1: All right. You spend a lot of money for a watch. If I go to D. Westfall Jewelers, if I say I'm interested in a watch that has a magnetic force field in it, can I get an electromagnet? So if I want to, you know, I'm with somebody and I say, I want to see that thing, and I just turn on my watch and it attracts anything metal, pulls the gun right out of the guy's pants
2: and the fillings right out of his teeth.

0: he used his, I think it was a watch. He could push a button on it. It's turned into a saw. He sawed through the...
1: Well, no, it was a laser.
0: Okay.
1: He had the laser watch.
0: Ah.
1: Yeah. Who needs a saw? You get all that dust everywhere. Just burn it right through with a laser. He had that wrist-mounted dart gun. Goes underneath your, you know, your sleeve.
0: Yeah.
1: Shoot a dart in someone's neck. How about the explosive toothpaste that he had in License to Kill?
0: Blow your head off.
1: Wow, is that refreshing? Yeah, he had the detonating cigarette pack. Mike, I thought you didn't smoke. I don't. This is a bomb in my pocket.
0: Yeah, it'd be a little difficult to get away with that nowadays.
1: Yeah.
0: Nowadays, people are going to say, really, cigarettes? Those things will kill you.
1: It, not as much as what's inside the pack. The Spy Who Loved Me had the... he's skiing. You never know when you're skiing when you need one of your ski poles to turn into a rifle.
0: How much always.
1: You're underwater. You're scuba diving with your family and friends, and you realize you're out of air. He had the little tiny tank of air. You stick it in your mouth, and you're breathing. X-ray glasses, well, those could get out of hand.
0: You can get those in the back of any Archie comic book.
1: That's right. And my favorite is his bagpipe / flamethrower. Why are they not selling those at your local convenience store? You don't know when you're at an Irish funeral and all of a sudden you got to light something on fire.
0: Got more use for a flamethrower than I do of bagpipes.
1: Well, I'd like to learn how to play the bagpipes just to get back at the bikers across the street. You know what I'm saying?
0: Oh, I get it.
1: So when they're revving up their Harleys at 1 a.m., I just come out and play my bagpipes. I think that's only fair.
0: Your neighbors are going to love you.
1: Yeah.
0: They really are.
1: What's that noise? Just Mike playing his bagpipes on 92.7.
0: Or WVLI. It's the cat screaming. One or the other.
1: It sounds the same.

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1: 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Mostly sunny skies today. Could see some rain this afternoon, though. High about 85. Complete look at the forecast coming up. Checking your WVLI news this Wednesday morning, I'm Rob West. Manteno police reporting the arrest of a 44-year-old man on child sex-related charges. In a press release, Manteno police say Matthew T. McLean of Manteno was arrested Monday following a lengthy investigation involving several local agencies and the Illinois Attorney General's Office Internet Crimes Against Children Task Force. Manteno police didn't provide much detail, except to say McLean was arrested on charges that include indecent solicitation of a minor, sexual exploitation of a child, and grooming. Law enforcement officials say the investigation continues. U.S. News and World Report out with their yearly ranking of public high schools across the nation. The list ranks schools nationally, in the state, and locally. Top-ranked high school in Kankakee County, according to the report, Bradley Bourbonnais Community High School, which is ranked in the top 3,500 schools nationally, 138th in the state, and first in Kankakee County. Second on the local list, Manteno, which ranked in the top 4,500 nationally, 175th in the state, and second in Kankakee County. Countywide, Hersher ranked third, Grant Park fourth, Moments fifth, St. Anne sixth, Kankakee High School seventh. Kankakee ranked between 13,000 and 18,000th in the country, between 450th and 700th in the state. U.S. News and World Report says they rank schools on things like college readiness, proficiency on state assessments, and graduation rates. A company is recalling a lot of thyroid tablets because they could potentially be super potent, Tammy Trujillo reports.
2: The FDA announced that the high-potency 30-milligram tablets could cause hyperthyroidism or an overactive thyroid. Taking them could result in weight loss, heat intolerance, fatigue, chest pain, and other symptoms. Vitruvius Therapeutics is working on notifying wholesalers to stop distribution. I'm Tammy Trujillo.
3: NBC News Radio, I'm Michael Kastner. Former U.S. presidents are paying tribute to the late Dolly Parton. The American icon died Tuesday at the age of 80. Former President Obama said it's hard to imagine many people having a bigger impact than Dolly Parton. Bill Clinton called her a one-of-a-kind entertainer who never forgot where she came from. Taylor Swift has penned a thoughtful tribute to Parton. The pop superstar paid her respects on Tuesday and said a world without Dolly doesn't feel possible, but because of the eternally generous way she spent her time on this earth and the countless lives she changed for the better, her legacy will be an everlasting one. And SpaceX says it's building a $100 billion launch facility on the coast of Louisiana. The company made the announcement Tuesday, ending months of speculation. Michael Kastner, NBC News Radio.
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1: In sports, White Sox won Tuesday. Cubs and Cards both lost. Sox beat the Rangers 11-7 last night in Chicago. Rubber game of that matchup is tonight. Cubs lost 5-4 to the Diamondbacks. Same two teams wrapping up that series this afternoon in Phoenix. Cards lost to the Orioles 13-1. Game two of that three-game set tonight in St. Louis. Chicago Sky lost to the Connecticut Sun 87-81 last night. The Sky visit the Liberty on Saturday. Chicago Fire FC lost 2-1 to Monterey last night in League's Cup quarterfinal action. Fire take on Seattle this Saturday. And the Bears wrap up the preseason with a game against the Titans in Nashville on Saturday night. You can hear that game, follow the Bears all season long right here. That is a check of news and sports here on this Wednesday. Have a good rest of your day. Be safe, everybody. I'm Rob West.
6: A cold front is on its way through our area. Not too big of a deal, but we'll be getting some afternoon showers and thunderstorms. Some sunshine, though. We're hitting the mid-80s on today's high. Might be a little bit windy. Overnight, clearing up and low 60s, and then we're back to sunny weather on Thursday. High pressure from the northern plains will be moving in. Low 80s on the afternoon high. Clear for Thursday night, and then Friday, Saturday, and Sunday all look good. We'll be in the 80s and sunny. I'm meteorologist Steve Hamilton.
9: 72 and sunny in the Kankakee River Valley. Breathe in. Let it go. 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
5: A cold front is on its way through our area. Not too big of a deal, but we'll be getting some afternoon showers and thunderstorms. Some sunshine, though. We're hitting the mid-80s on today's high. Might be a little bit windy. Overnight, clearing up and low 60s, and then we're back to sunny weather on Thursday. High pressure from the northern plains will be moving in. Low 80s on the afternoon high. Clear for Thursday night, and then Friday, Saturday, and Sunday all look good. We'll be in the 80s and sunny. I'm meteorologist Steve Hamilton.
4: Another beautiful day, 72 and sunny in the Kankakee River Valley.
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0: 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Mostly sunny skies today, maybe some rain this afternoon, a high to about 85. Complete look at the forecast coming up. Checking your WVLI news this Wednesday morning, I'm Rob West. President Donald Trump has approved a major disaster declaration for the state of Indiana, that after severe historic storms damaged and flooded much of the state. Governor Mike Braun says Trump approved the declaration yesterday, less than a week after he requested it. It releases millions of federal funding dollars to the Hoosier state to help in recovery efforts. Braun called the federal help crucial support. It's the middle of West Nile virus season, and one expert is offering some tips to help reduce chances of getting the virus. Scott Pringle reports.
1: Catherine Hill with Purdue University's College of Agriculture urges folks to remove any standing water from your property because she says it could be a breeding ground for mosquitoes, which can carry West Nile.
2: Dog bowls or pot plants that have water standing in them, just turn them over. You can flush out bird baths, and this really helps to reduce the mosquito numbers or burden in your area.
1: When spending time outdoors, she says use EPA-approved repellent and protective clothing. Hill also recommends washing the bite area, not scratching it. I'm Scott Pringle.
0: Kankakee County Sheriff's Police looking into a burglary in the county from late last week. Sheriff's Department Chief Deputy Trent Bukowski has our Crime Stoppers Tip of the Week.
3: Sheriff's deputies were dispatched last weekend to a burglary in Limestone that occurred on August 20th on 6000 West Road north of Route 17. At approximately 4:45 a.m., two younger-looking males wearing ski masks walked up to the property and forced entry by prying open a barn door. Once inside, the burglary suspect stole a Champion generator, a steel chainsaw, and a DeWalt weed whacker. Sheriff's investigators are asking anyone that may have any information to contact Crime Stoppers by calling 815-93-CRIME.
0: Tips to Crime Stoppers are anonymous, could result in a cash reward.
4: NBC News Radio, I'm Michael Kastner. The world is celebrating the life of the late country music superstar and American icon, Dolly Parton. Tributes are pouring in from friends, family, and fans for a star who is known not just across the nation, but across the world.
5: She had a great heart. She was just wonderful. She was a wonderful person. She was full of goodness and kindness, and she loved her family.
6: She's a legend. She's been around forever, man. I was a little child, like, watching her on TV.
4: Parton was not just a successful businesswoman, but a philanthropic giant through her childhood literacy program, Imagination Library, and a slew of other efforts. Meta is settling in its federal trial over social media addiction. Several states sued the tech giant, alleging it designed its social media platforms to engage children and get them addicted. I'm Michael Kastner.
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0: In sports, White Sox won Tuesday. Cubs and Cards both lost. Sox beat the Rangers 11-7 last night in Chicago. Rubber game of that matchup is tonight. Cubs lost 5-4 to the Diamondbacks. Same two teams wrapping up that series this afternoon in Phoenix. Cards lost to the Orioles 13-1. Game two of that three-game set tonight in St. Louis. Chicago Sky lost to the Connecticut Sun 87-81 last night. The Sky visit the Liberty on Saturday. Chicago Fire FC lost 2-1 to Monterey last night in League's Cup quarterfinal action. Fire take on Seattle this Saturday. And the Bears wrap up the preseason with a game against the Titans in Nashville on Saturday night. You can hear that game, follow the Bears all season long right here. That is a check of news and sports here on this Wednesday. Have a good rest of your day. Be safe, everybody. I'm Rob West.
8: 92.7 WVLI weather for the Kankakee River Valley. A cold front is on its way through our area. Not too big of a deal, but we'll be getting some afternoon showers and thunderstorms. Some sunshine, though. We're hitting the mid-80s on today's high. Might be a little bit windy. Overnight, clearing up and low 60s, and then we're back to sunny weather on Thursday. High pressure from the northern plains will be moving in. Low 80s on the afternoon high. Clear for Thursday night, and then Friday, Saturday, and Sunday all look good. We'll be in the 80s and sunny. I'm meteorologist Steve Hamilton.
9: 72 degrees, sunny skies.
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5: A cold front is on its way through our area. Not too big of a deal, but we'll be getting some afternoon showers and thunderstorms. Some sunshine, though. We're hitting the mid-80s on today's high. Might be a little bit windy. Overnight, clearing up and low 60s, and then we're back to sunny weather on Thursday. High pressure from the northern plains will be moving in. Low 80s on the afternoon high. Clear for Thursday night, and then Friday, Saturday, and Sunday all look good. We'll be in the 80s and sunny. I'm meteorologist Steve Hamilton.
6: Sunny skies, 73 degrees in the Kankakee River Valley. Mr. Denny Case up next to keep you company. He'll open the all 70s lunch today at noon. Your chance to win. Rob and I will catch up with you tomorrow morning at the break of dawn. Till then, go out there and have your best day ever. I am Mike Tamano. Thanks for listening. Peace and love.
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1: 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Mostly sunny skies today. Slight chance of rain this afternoon, though. High about 85. Complete look at the forecast coming up. Checking your WVLI news this Wednesday morning. I'm Rob West. Bradley police reporting a burglary. According to reports, it was just after 11:30 Monday morning. Officers called to a home on Marquee Drive for a report by the owner, who said they'd been in the house and heard noises coming from the attached garage. The homeowner then said they went to the garage, found it to be messed up, several things out of place. Owner couldn't say, though, if anything was missing. Bradley police continue to investigate. State of Illinois getting more than $1 billion in federal grant money to expand high-speed internet across the state. Officials say the funding will connect about 350,000 residents through homes, businesses, and community institutions across Illinois by 2031. Illinois applied for the funds last September. State's total broadband investment is now over $2 billion. And it's opening day for the Will County Fair. Fair Representative Karen Drolley has a rundown of today's events.
2: Today is Dollar Day at the Will County Fair. The admission is just a dollar, celebrating the 123rd Will County Fair. Today is also the Family Day. The carnival opens at 4, but the rides are all a dollar. Plus, check out the vendors. They have dollar specials going on also. In the family entertainment tent, we have Mike's Family Magic Show. The grandstand has the annual children's ping pong drop with registration starting at 5:30, with lots of prizes for the kids. In the beer garden is the All-Star Music Machine, which will start at 7. For all the information, go to thewillcountyfair.org. We look forward to seeing you at the 123rd Will County Fair, barn in the USA.
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3: The world is celebrating the life of the late country music superstar and American icon, Dolly Parton. Tributes are pouring in from friends, family, and fans for a star who is known not just across the nation, but across the world.
5: She had a great heart. She was just wonderful. She was a wonderful person. She was full of goodness and kindness, and she loved her family.
6: She's a legend. She's been around forever, man. I was a little child, like, watching her on TV.
3: Parton was not just a successful businesswoman, but a philanthropic giant through her childhood literacy program, Imagination Library, and a slew of other efforts. Meta is settling in its federal trial over social media addiction. Several states sued the tech giant, alleging it designed its social media platforms to engage children and get them addicted. I'm Michael Kastner.
1: In sports, White Sox won Tuesday. Cubs and Cards both lost. Sox beat the Rangers 11-7 last night in Chicago. Rubber game of that matchup is tonight. Cubs lost 5-4 to the Diamondbacks, same two teams wrapping up that series this afternoon in Phoenix. Cards lost to the Orioles 13-1, game two of that three-game set tonight in St. Louis. Chicago Sky lost to the Connecticut Sun 87-81 last night. The Sky visit the Liberty on Saturday. Chicago Fire FC lost 2-1 to Monterey last night in League's Cup quarterfinal action. Fire take on Seattle this Saturday. And the Bears wrap up the preseason with a game against the Titans in Nashville on Saturday night. You can hear that game, follow the Bears all season long, right here. That is a check of news and sports here on this Wednesday. Have a good rest of your day. Be safe, everybody. I'm Rob West.
7: A cold front is on its way through our area. Not too big of a deal, but we'll be getting some afternoon showers and thunderstorms. Some sunshine, though. We're hitting the mid-80s on today's high. Might be a little bit windy. Overnight, clearing up and low 60s, and then we're back to sunny weather on Thursday. High pressure from the northern plains will be moving in. Low 80s on the afternoon high. Clear for Thursday night, and then Friday, Saturday, and Sunday all look good. We'll be in the 80s and sunny. I'm meteorologist Steve Hamilton.
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1: Brother, what's up? This is a big party, man. Yeah, brother, like, stop right on.

92.7 WVLI, the greatest hits of all time with Denny Case. Something from Bryan Adams coming your way. Right now it's Irene Cara, back to the 80s with Flashdance. What a feeling.

0: 92.7 WVLI, the greatest hits of all time here on this Wednesday morning with Denny Case here with you up until 3 o'clock. Now, if you're looking for a way to spend your lunch break, if your lunch break happens to fall somewhere between here coming up at 11 o'clock, between 11 and 1, well, the village of Bourbonnais, they've got their lunchtime bites and beats on Festival Street event going on today, and that's going to be at the Grove. And three different food vendors this time, from what I understand. Mia Bella's Wood-Fired Pizza, the Sweet Shop, and Andy's Hot Dogs. They're all going to be there. Plus, these events always have somebody providing some live acoustic music. That's going to be Molly Adamson this time around. And it's a weekly midday escape hosted by the Village of Bourbonnais. Just giving you a place to grab some lunch and enjoy the summer atmosphere during the summer months on a Wednesday, all right? Admission is absolutely free at the Grove in Bourbonnais. Stick around. You got your Bear Facts on the way and more of the greatest hits of all time. Coming up, 92.7 WVLI.
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5: The Bears travel to Nashville for a joint practice with the Titans tomorrow at Vanderbilt University before Saturday night's preseason finale at Nissan Stadium. At the beginning of camp, Coach Johnson talked about how important it was to bring all these coaches together and is impressed by this year's coaches.
6: I'm really excited about this coaching staff. The continuity that we have is a little bit unique in the NFL right now. You look around, there's 30-plus new play callers in the NFL. Fortunately, here we were able to have a lot of the same faces come back. And with that, I really expect another layer of sophistication to occur within this building. There's things a year ago, we're trying to speak the same language. Now we're past that. Everyone's kind of reading each other's thoughts. The elementary is a thing of the past, and we can level things up as a coaching staff as well.
5: That's Bears head coach Ben Johnson. Next up, the Bears have a joint practice with the Titans tomorrow, and they will play their final game in Nashville Saturday at Nissan Stadium. You can hear that game with a pregame of 3 o'clock, kickoff at 5, on your home for Chicago Bears football.
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9: A cold front has found its way through our area. Not too big of a deal, but we'll be getting some afternoon showers and thunderstorms. Some sunshine, though. We're hitting the mid-80s on today's high. Might be a little bit windy. Overnight, clearing up and low 60s, and then we're back to sunny weather on Thursday. High pressure from the northern plains will be moving in. Low 80s on the afternoon high. Clear for Thursday night, and then Friday, Saturday, and Sunday all look good. We'll be in the 80s and sunny. I'm meteorologist Steve Hamilton.
0: Right now, 79 degrees in the Kankakee River Valley.
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92.7 WVLI, the greatest hits of all time. A number that you need to remember is our studio line. That's 815-939-3388. Because later on in the show, I'm going to give you a chance to win a family four-pack of tickets to the Will County Fair, which begins today in Piatone.

92.7 WVLI, the greatest hits of all time with Denny Case. It's not a good week for celebrities by far. It was a few days ago we lost Shelley Fabre, that you may know from the Donna Reed Show. Three different Elvis movies. She played on Coach. Played Christine Armstrong on Coach and sang the big hit Johnny Angel. We lost Shelley Fabre a few days ago. And then, of course, yesterday, the legendary Dolly Parton. Now, news coming in that actor Tim Curry has passed away at the age of 80. Same age that Dolly was. You might know him as Dr. Frank Infurter from the Rocky Horror Picture Show. Or if you're a horror movie fan, you might know him as Pennywise the Clown from the 1990s It. Tim Curry, gone at age 80. One from Survivor coming your way from Rocky III. Right now it's Argent with Hold Your Head Up on 92.7 WVLI.

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10: A cold front is on its way through our area. Not too big of a deal, but we'll be getting some afternoon showers and thunderstorms. Some sunshine, though. We're hitting the mid-80s on today's high. Might be a little bit windy. Overnight, clearing up and low 60s, and then we're back to sunny weather on Thursday. High pressure from the northern plains will be moving in. Low 80s on the afternoon high. Clear for Thursday night, and then Friday, Saturday, and Sunday all look good. We'll be in the 80s and 70s. I'm meteorologist Steve Hamilton.
11: Right now, it's 81 degrees here in the Kankakee River Valley.
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1: 92.7 WVLI, where local news always comes first. 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Mostly sunny skies today, maybe some rain this afternoon, a high today about 85. Complete look at the forecast coming up. Checking your WVLI news this Wednesday morning, I'm Rob West. President Donald Trump has approved a major disaster declaration for the state of Indiana, that after severe historic storms damaged and flooded much of the state. Governor Mike Braun says Trump approved the declaration yesterday, less than a week after he requested it. It releases millions of federal funding dollars to the Hoosier state to help in recovery efforts. Braun called the federal help crucial support. It's the middle of West Nile virus season, and one expert is offering some tips to help reduce chances of getting the virus. Scott Pringle reports.
2: Catherine Hill with Purdue University's College of Agriculture urges folks to remove any standing water from your property because she says it could be a breeding ground for mosquitoes, which can carry West Nile.
3: Dog bowls or pot plants that have water standing in them, just turn them over. You can flush out bird baths, and this really helps to reduce the mosquito numbers or burden in your area.
2: When spending time outdoors, she says use EPA-approved repellent and protective clothing. Hill also recommends washing the bite area, not scratching it. I'm Scott Pringle.
1: Kankakee County Sheriff's Police looking into a burglary in the county from late last week. Sheriff's Department Chief Deputy Trent Bukowski has our Crime Stoppers Tip of the Week.
4: Sheriff's deputies were dispatched last weekend to a burglary in Limestone that occurred on August 20th on 6000 West Road north of Route 17. At approximately 4:45 a.m., two younger-looking males wearing ski masks walked up to the property and forced entry by prying open a barn door. Once inside, the burglary suspect stole a Champion generator, a steel chainsaw, and a DeWalt weed whacker. Sheriff's investigators are asking anyone that may have any information to contact Crime Stoppers by calling 815-93-CRIME.
1: Tips to Crime Stoppers are anonymous, could result in a cash reward.
5: NBC News Radio, I'm Michael Kastner. Dolly Parton fans around the world are mourning her death today. The country music icon and philanthropist passed away at the age of 80 yesterday. According to a statement from her family, she died following a brief battle with cancer. Fans are weighing in on how much Dolly gave back.
6: I think that's pretty much awesome that she did that and kept it real. A lot of positivity. So, yes, she will be missed.
7: I mean, no one has to give to people, so the fact that she did that out of the goodness of her heart.
5: Meta is settling its federal trial over social media addiction. Natalie Migliori with more.
8: New Jersey led the multi-state lawsuit with Attorney General Jennifer Davenport, saying the company that owns Facebook and Instagram has agreed to pay up to $17 billion to several states, including New York and Connecticut.
5: Michael Kastner.

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2: In sports, White Sox won Tuesday. Cubs and Cards both lost. Sox beat the Rangers 11-7 last night in Chicago. Rubber game of that matchup is tonight. Cubs lost 5-4 to the Diamondbacks. Same two teams wrapping up that series this afternoon in Phoenix. Cards lost to the Orioles 13-1. Game two of that three-game set tonight in St. Louis. Chicago Sky lost to the Connecticut Sun 87-81 last night. The Sky visit the Liberty on Saturday. Chicago Fire FC lost 2-1 to Monterey last night in League's Cup quarterfinal action. Fire take on Seattle this Saturday. And the Bears wrap up the preseason with a game against the Titans in Nashville on Saturday night. You can hear that game, follow the Bears all season long right here. That is a check of news and sports here on this Wednesday. Have a good rest of your day. Be safe, everybody. I'm Rob West.
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4: A cold front is on its way through our area. Not too big of a deal, but we'll be getting some afternoon showers and thunderstorms. Some sunshine, though. We're hitting the mid-80s on today's high. Might be a little bit windy. Overnight, clearing up and low 60s, and then we're back to sunny weather on Thursday. High pressure from the northern plains will be moving in. Low 80s on the afternoon high. Clear for Thursday night, and then Friday, Saturday, and Sunday all look good. We'll be in the 80s and sunny. I'm meteorologist Steve Hamilton.
5: Right now, sunshine and 80 degrees here in the Kankakee River Valley with a look at birthdays coming your way. I'm Denny Case.
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92.7 WBLI, the greatest hits of all time. If you don't have plans for Saturday yet, well, I'm going to make your plans. And if you already do have plans, change them. I want you to come on out to the Will County Fair in Piatone and hit up the Bushlight Beer Garden between 3 and 4:30 this Saturday. Come hang out with me and Mike Tamano. We're going to have the spin and win wheel, chances for you to win some instant cash and prizes, and enter for a chance to win over $500 in grand prizes. We look forward to seeing you. It's REO Speedwagon.

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0: Here we go. It's Denny Case with you on this 26th of August, 2026. And congratulations going out to our birthday club winner this week, Kinsley Burton. Kinsley Burton from Bourbonnais. 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Birthdays in our club today include Diane McCarthy from... Wait, let me try that again. Diane McCartney, just like Paul. Diane McCartney from Bourbonnais. Benjamin Soper from Kankakee. Kelly Hebert from Aroma Park. Doug St. Germain of Bonfield. You got a birthday on the way? Sign up for our birthday club. That's how you get your name on the radio. Now, these folks share their birthday with Brian Kelly of the country duo Florida Georgia Line. Shirley Manson, she's a singer for the rock band Garbage. Actress, comedian Melissa McCarthy. And this is making me feel a little old. Macaulay Culkin from Home Alone is 46 today. Happy birthday to all I mentioned. And you, if it's yours, it's 92.7 WVLI.
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7: The left tackle position is still up for grabs for the Bears as they head into their final preseason game Saturday in Nashville. The voice of the Bears, Jeff Joniak and Tom Thayer, on their podcast were talking about watching Ozzie Trapillo warm up prior to the Bengals game on Saturday. Tom Thayer seemed pretty impressed by what he saw of Ozzie Trapillo prior to the Bears' last preseason games.
8: First of all, the recovery from the injury. Jeff, we've talked a lot about injuries throughout the course of our 30 years in the NFL to what they once did with Achilles and where they're at now. The recovery from, you know, significant knee injuries, how quickly they can come back. Dio being back on the field after his Achilles issue. So when you talk about a patella tendon injury, there's uncertainty about your return. And here he is, Ozzie Trapillo. He's coming off the ball like a legitimate starting full-bred offensive tackle. And repeatedly, not one time and resting for 10 seconds. It's maybe 20 to 30 reps in a short amount of time. And so that's encouraging to see because he's not favoring his leg. He has equal pushability off of his right leg and his left leg. He can sustain his bendability, which is the most important thing for a 6'7" offensive lineman. Really, the deciding factor for an offensive lineman is your retreat ability and the ability to readjust your feet and your balance. And that's what I was equally as impressed by, because after he went to the run block reps, he went to pass blocking reps. And I sat there for the 40 or 50 minutes watching over him and was equally impressed from the first rep to the last rep.
7: That's Tom Thayer from the Bears radio broadcast. The Bears have their final preseason game Saturday in Nashville at Nissan Stadium against the Titans. Pregame is at 3, kickoff at 5. You can hear that game right here.
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12: 92.7 WVLI weather for the Kankakee River Valley.
13: A few showers or thunderstorms will be possible around our area for the rest of today. We have a cold front working its way through, mid-80s on the afternoon high. For the overnight hours, the rain will wrap up, will clear up, and we'll be in the low 60s and breezy. And then we get low 80s for the high on Thursday and lots of sunshine. Clear for Thursday night, then our weather pattern looks really good Friday, Saturday, and Sunday. Temperatures will be in the low to mid-80s with sunny skies. I'm meteorologist Steve Hamilton.
14: It's 81 degrees in the Kankakee River Valley.
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92.7 WBLI, the greatest hits of all time with Denny Case. The 123rd Will County Fair in Piatone starts today. In fact, the gates opened up here at 10 o'clock this morning. The carnival opens up at 4. I've got a family four-pack of general admission tickets. Going to the seventh caller at 815-939-3388. This gets you in the gate for free. A family four-pack of tickets. 815-939-3388. Caller 7 gets it. It's Three Dog Night with Shambhala.

92.7 WVLI, the greatest hits of all time. Congratulations to our seventh caller, our big winner that time, Nancy Biedrin. Nancy Biedrin from Piatone. She just won herself a family four-pack of tickets, a general admission into the Will County Fair in Piatone. It starts today, goes on through Sunday. I've got another shot at that coming up later in the show. Right now, the Jackson 5, and I want you back.

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Friends, we got a missing pit bull, a brown pit bull, a female dog. Been missing since Sunday near Kennedy Drive and Gregg Street in Kankakee near the YMCA. 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We'll try to get her back home. Right now, it's Fleetwood Mac.

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10: A few showers or thunderstorms will be possible around our area for the rest of today. We have a cold front working its way through, mid-80s on the afternoon high. For the overnight hours, the rain will wrap up, will clear up, and we'll be in the low 60s and breezy. And then we get low 80s fall high on Thursday and lots of sunshine. Clear for Thursday night, then our weather pattern looks really good Friday, Saturday, and Sunday. Temperatures will be in the low to mid 80s with sunny skies. I'm meteorologist Steve Hamilton.
11: Right now we got the sun shining, 83 degrees in the Kankakee River Valley. Now, back to the greatest hits of all time on 92.7 WVLI.

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1: 92.7 WVLI, where local news always comes first. Sunny skies this afternoon, high about 85. Complete look at the forecast coming up. Checking your WVLI news this Wednesday afternoon, I'm Rob West. Bradley police reporting a burglary. According to reports, it was just after 11:30 Monday morning. Officers called to a home on Marquee Drive for a report where the owner said they'd been in the house and heard noises coming from the attached garage. Homeowner said they went to the garage, found it to be a mess with several things out of place, but the owner couldn't say what, if anything, was missing. Bradley police continue to investigate. It's opening day for the Will County Fair. Fair representative Karen Drolley has a rundown of today's events.
2: Today is Dollar Day at the Will County Fair. The admission is just a dollar, celebrating the 123rd Will County Fair. Today is also the Family Day. The carnival opens at 4, but the rides are all a dollar. Plus, check out the vendors. They have dollar specials going on also. In the family entertainment tent, we have Mike's Family Magic Show. The grandstand has the annual children's ping pong drop with registration starting at 5:30, with lots of prizes for the kids. In the beer garden is the All-Star Music Machine, which will start at 7. For all the information, go to thewillcountyfair.org. We look forward to seeing you at the 123rd Will County Fair, barn in the USA.
1: Will County Fair runs through Sunday at the fairgrounds just outside Piatone. Kankakee County Sheriff's Police are looking into a burglary at the county. Kankakee County Sheriff's Police looking into a burglary in the county late last week. Sheriff's Department Chief Deputy Trent Bukowski has our Crime Stoppers Tip of the Week.
3: Sheriff's deputies were dispatched last weekend to a burglary in Limestone that occurred on August 20th on 6000 West Road north of Route 17. At approximately 4:45 a.m., two younger-looking males wearing ski masks walked up to the property and forced entry by prying open a barn door. Once inside, the burglary suspect stole a Champion generator, a steel chainsaw, and a DeWalt weed whacker. Sheriff's investigators are asking anyone that may have any information to contact Crime Stoppers by calling 815-93-CRIME.
1: Tips to Crime Stoppers are anonymous, could result in a cash reward.
4: NBC News Radio. I'm Chris Caraggio.
5: Meta has reached a settlement in its federal trial over social media addiction. Several states sued the tech giant, alleging it designed its social media platforms, including Facebook and WhatsApp, to engage children and get them addicted. They also claim Meta misled users about the safety of the apps. As part of the settlement, Meta denied the allegations but committed to establishing daily limits and blocks on nighttime use for teenage users, along with enhanced age assurance measures. Meta will also pay nearly $17 billion in the settlement. The cause of death for country music legend Dolly Parton has been revealed. The 80-year-old had a brief battle with cancer. The type of cancer was not disclosed by her family, who said she died peacefully at Vanderbilt Ingram Cancer Center in Nashville, surrounded by loved ones. Actor Tim Curry has died at the age of 80. He is best known for his role as Dr. Frankenfooter in the Rocky Horror Picture Show. TMZ reports Curry had been dealing with health issues for years and passed away last night. I'm Chris Caraggio, NBC News Radio.
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0: In Chicago tonight, Cubs visit the Diamondbacks this afternoon. The Cards host the Orioles tonight. Chicago Sky visit the Liberty on Saturday. Chicago Fire FC take on Seattle Saturday. The Bears wrap up the preseason with a game against the Titans in Nashville Saturday night. You can hear that game. Follow the Bears all season long right here. 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Private services have been arranged by the Jensen Funeral Home and Crematory in Kankakee for Norman Vadbunker. 81-year-old Ronald L. Ron Iben of Bradley died August 23rd. 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And 76-year-old Joyce Urban of Beecher died August 24th. 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
2: A few showers or thunderstorms will be possible around our area for the rest of today. We have a cold front working its way through, mid-80s on the afternoon high. Over the overnight hours, the rain will wrap up, will clear up, and we'll be in the low 60s and breezy. And then we get low 80s for the high on Thursday and lots of sunshine. Clear for Thursday night, then our weather pattern looks really good Friday, Saturday, and Sunday. Temperatures will be in the low to mid-80s with sunny skies. I'm meteorologist Steve Hamilton.
3: It's sunny and 83 here in the Kankakee River Valley.
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3: 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Harry Nilsson starts us off without you in the All-70s Lunch on 92.7 WVLI.

In the 70s, you probably heard this song for the first time on a vinyl record. Or there was a chance it was an 8-track tape. 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

92.7 WVLI, the greatest hits of all time. 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Congratulations going out to our seventh caller, big winner that time, Ron Wisniewski from Bradley, who won from Eddie's Bar and Grill a 16-inch cheese pizza gift certificate, a value of $16.99, good for dine-in only. And we got one more chance for you to win that coming up this hour. If you're caller 7 when you hear United We Stand from Brotherhood of Man, our number again, 815-939-3388. It's the chairman of the board.

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0: 92.7 WVLI, the All 70s Lunch with Denny Case. And if you're trying to win the gift certificate from Eddie's Bar and Grill for the cheese pizza, you got to be caller 7 when you hear United We Stand from Brotherhood of Man. But aside from that, I'm feeling a little generous right now. How about a different kind of giveaway? You got the Will County Fair starting up today. The gates opened up at 10. Now, the carnival is going to, that's going to open up at 4 o'clock this afternoon. In fact, sometime around 2:18, somewhere in there, we're going to be talking with a representative from the fair to give us all the details. But what I have in my hand here is a family four-pack of general admission tickets to the Will County Fair. You can use them any day. It goes on today through Sunday, and I'm going to give that to the seventh caller, 815-939-3388. You want a family four-pack of tickets to the Will County Fair, be caller 7, 815-939-3388. Good luck.
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8: The Bears starters finally got some preseason action Saturday night, but it was very short for Caleb Williams and the number one offense. The Bears travel to Nashville for a joint practice with the Titans tomorrow at Vanderbilt University. Some things to watch for in the joint practices will be Caleb Williams against Tennessee's first team defense, how the Bears offensive line handles a different defensive front, Rome Odunze and the receiving corps, and Dylan Thienemann and the reshuffled secondary. This could actually be more important than Saturday's game for the starters. Joint practices give coaches a much larger evaluation sample than a preseason game. They also give Caleb Williams and the first-team offense another opportunity to get reps before the start of the regular season. Next up is the Bears' final preseason game Saturday in Tennessee against the Titans. Coverage starts at 3, kickoff at 5. You can hear Saturday's game and all the Bears games all season long right here.
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11: A few showers or thunderstorms will be possible around our area for the rest of today. We have a cold front working its way through, mid-80s on the afternoon high. For the overnight hours, the rain will wrap up, will clear up, and we'll be in the low 60s and breezy. And then we get low 80s for the high on Thursday and lots of sunshine. Clear for Thursday night, then our weather pattern looks really good Friday, Saturday, and Sunday. Temperatures will be in the low to mid 80s with sunny skies. I'm meteorologist Steve Hamilton.
0: Right now it's 83 degrees with sunshine here in the all 70s lunch in the Kankakee River Valley. I'm Denny Case. Congratulations going out to our winner, Judy Corrigan from Bourbonnais. Judy was caller 7 and won a family 4-pack of tickets to the Will County Fair in Piatone. Judy Corrigan, our winner. If you are listening still, Judy, can you please give me a call back? 815-939-3388. 815-939-3388. In the meantime, when you hear United We Stand from Brotherhood of Man, try to be caller 7 to win from our sponsor today, Eddie's Bar and Grill.
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He said, uh-uh,

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92.7 WVLI, the greatest hits of all time, the greatest 70s hits of all time this hour. It's the All 70s Lunch with Denny Case. And when you hear United We Stand from Brotherhood of Man, be caller 7 at 815-939-3388 to win today's prize, a 16-inch cheese pizza gift certificate from Eddie's Bar and Grill in Kankakee. Neil Diamond, it's Forever in Blue Jeans.

92.7 WVLI, our second solid gold spin. Congratulations to our seventh caller. Our big winner that time around was Ann Burns from Kankakee. And one from Eddie's Bar and Grill. She got a 16-inch cheese pizza gift certificate. A value of $16.99, good for dine-in only. That's a cheese pizza, but they've got some signature pizzas to try, like the Buffalo Bill with buffalo sauce mixed with ranch, grilled chicken tossed in hot sauce. If you like it hot, go with the Italian combo. There's also a tropical delight with ham and pineapple, just to name a few. Eddie's Bar and Grill, 1875 West Station Street in Kankakee. One from Isaac Hayes. Some of the youngins might know him as Chef from South Park. It's the theme from Shaft. You're in the all 70s lunch on 92.7 WVLI. Can you dig it?

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0: 92.7 WVLI, the greatest hits of all time. And lead singer there, John Fogerty, going to be in Tinley Park at the Credit Union One Amphitheater soon. Now, I want to say congratulations again going out to both of our winners in the All-70s Lunch again. That was Ron Wisneski from Bradley and Ann Burns from Kankakee. Ron and Ann, they both won from Eddie's Bar and Grill, a 16-inch cheese pizza gift certificate. Now, they got great pizza, but they also a lot more on their menu, too, like their burgers. Their burgers and sandwiches, all cooked fresh to order, like the Hangover Burger topped with bacon and American cheese and an over-easy egg. Give that a try. Maybe the Reuben. All right. Now, tomorrow, between noon and 1, another edition of the All-70s Lunch. We'll have a couple chances for you to win from Kansai Japanese Steakhouse and Sushi. So join me for that here on 92.7 WVLI.
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2: 92.7 WVLI weather for the Kankakee River Valley.
5: A few showers or thunderstorms will be possible around our area for the rest of today. We have a cold front working its way through, mid-80s on the afternoon high. For the overnight hours, the rain will wrap up, will clear up, and we'll be in the low 60s and breezy. And then we get low 80s for the high on Thursday and lots of sunshine. Clear for Thursday night, then our weather pattern looks really good Friday, Saturday, and Sunday. Temperatures will be in the low to mid-80s with sunny skies. I'm meteorologist Steve Hamilton.
6: Right now, it's 83 degrees here in the Kankakee River Valley.
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1: 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There is a slight chance for rain this afternoon, a high around 85. A complete look at the forecast is coming up. Checking your WVLI news on this Wednesday afternoon, I'm Jake Clamore. Watseka City Council has given the okay to demolish the old Nettie Davis School building. The Iroquois County Times-Republic reports Watseka City Council passed a resolution today for the demolition of the old school on North 4th Street in the sum of around $245,000. The school is located on a floodplain and has been vacant since 2023 due to ongoing flooding issues. The demolition is being paid by FEMA flood hazard mitigation funds. Watseka Mayor Benny Marcier says once the city signs the papers, they're sent to the state level for a signature. Once the state signs off, demolition of the old school will begin and could happen later this year. The Village of Bourbonnais wants to hear from residents what they'd like to see happen as the village develops. Village Marketing and Community Engagement Director Lindy Casey says tomorrow night's open house is designed to get information on what folks would like to see happen with what they call the Career Center Road Subarea,
2: which is defined as the northwest corridor of the village. So we're talking North Career Center Road and West Bourbonnais Parkway area. You can move through stations in any order as you'd like, and you will share input on areas such as land use, transportation, economic development, community character, and things like that.
1: Casey says the village is updating the land use plan for that area for the first time since 2019. The open house runs from 6:30 to 7:30 Thursday night in the community room at Village Hall. She says light refreshments will be served, and there's more information on the village's website.

0: President Donald Trump has approved a major disaster declaration for the state of Indiana after severe historic storms damaged and flooded much of the state. Governor Mike Braun says Trump approved the declaration yesterday, less than a week after he requested it. It will release millions of federal funding dollars to the Hoosier state to help recovery efforts. Braun called the federal help critical support.
1: 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I'm Chris Caraccio.
2: Meta has settled its social media addiction lawsuit. Several states sued the tech giant, alleging it designed its social media platforms, also including Facebook and WhatsApp, to engage children and get them addicted. They also claimed Meta misled users about the safety of the apps. As part of the settlement, Meta denied the allegations but committed to establishing daily limits and blocks on nighttime use for teenage users. Meta will also pay nearly $17 billion in the settlement. The world continues to mourn country music legend Dolly Parton, who died yesterday at the age of 80. She endured a brief battle with cancer. The type of cancer was not disclosed by her family, who said she died peacefully at Vanderbilt Ingram Cancer Center in Nashville, surrounded by loved ones. Parton became one of the defining voices in country music after rising from humble beginnings in rural Tennessee. She racked up 11 Grammy Awards and sold more than 100 million records worldwide over the course of her six-decade career.
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0: On the sports schedule, White Sox host the Rangers, Cubs are at the Diamondbacks, Cards host the Orioles, the Chicago Sky visit the Liberty on Saturday, Chicago Fire take on Seattle Saturday, and the Bears wrap up the preseason with a game against the Titans in Nashville Saturday night. You can hear that game and follow the Bears all season long on this station. That's a check of your news on this Wednesday afternoon. Have a great day, and thanks for listening. I'm Jake Lamore.
5: 92.7 WVLI weather for the Kankakee River Valley.
6: A few showers or thunderstorms will be possible around our area for the rest of today. We have a cold front working its way through, mid-80s on the afternoon high. For the overnight hours, the rain will wrap up, will clear up, and we'll be in the low 60s and breezy. And then we get low 80s fall high on Thursday and lots of sunshine. Clear for Thursday night, then our weather pattern looks really good Friday, Saturday, and Sunday. Temperatures will be in the low to mid 80s with sunny skies. I'm meteorologist Steve Hamilton.
7: Right now, 83 degrees here in the Kankakee River Valley. I'm Denny Case, and this hour, the greatest hits of all time, brought to you by our friends at Belson Steel Center Scrap. The area's leader in recycling on Route 50 in Bourbonnais. Belson is the way.
8: 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Like this.

92.7 WVLI, the greatest hits of all time with Denny Case. Coming up here in just a few minutes, we're going to give a shout-out to this week's Workplace of the Week from McDonald's. Right now, it's the Eagles. You got the best of my love on 92.7 WVLI, playing the greatest hits of all time.

0: 92.7 WVLI, the greatest hits of all time with Denny Case. And with a new week comes a new workplace of the week. Congratulations going out to Alverno Laboratories in Bourbonnais. They were nominated by Judy Sebestel, and they won some McDonald's coupons, six of them to be exact, each one of them good for their choice of an extra value meal. And that's from our friends at the JJC and Lindman Family McDonald's. 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
7: The Bears travel to Nashville for a joint practice with the Titans tomorrow at Vanderbilt University before Saturday night's preseason finale at Nissan Stadium. At the beginning of camp, Coach Johnson talked about how important it was to bring all these coaches together and is impressed by this year's coaches.
8: I'm really excited about this coaching staff. The continuity that we have is a little bit unique in the NFL right now. You look around, there's 30-plus new play callers in the NFL. Fortunately here, we were able to have a lot of the same faces come back. And with that, I really expect another layer of sophistication to occur within this building. There's things a year ago, we're trying to speak the same language. Now we're past that. Everyone's kind of reading each other's thoughts. The elementary is a thing of the past, and we can level things up as a coaching staff as well.
7: That's Bears head coach Ben Johnson. Next up, the Bears have a joint practice with the Titans tomorrow, and they will play their final game in Nashville Saturday at Nissan Stadium. You can hear that game with a pregame of 3 o'clock, kickoff at 5 on your home for Chicago Bears football.
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10: A few showers or thunderstorms will be possible around our area for the rest of today. We have a cold front working its way through, mid-80s on the afternoon high. Over the overnight hours, the rain will wrap up, will clear up, and we'll be in the low 60s and breezy. And then we get low 80s for the high on Thursday and lots of sunshine. Clear for Thursday night, then our weather pattern looks really good Friday, Saturday, and Sunday. Temperatures will be in the low to mid-80s with sunny skies. I'm meteorologist Steve Hamilton.
0: It's 83 degrees here in the Kankakee River Valley.
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92.7 WVLI. We've got another preseason game coming your way. Chicago Bears taking on the Titans this Saturday. Pre-game at 3, kickoff at 5 p.m. It's Billy Joel and Only the Good Die Young on WVLI. 92.7.

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92.7 WVLI. Congratulations again going out to Nancy Biedrin of Piatone and Judy Corrigan from Bourbonnais. 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It starts today, goes on through Sunday. 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Going to be a great time. Right now, one from Genesis on 92.7 WVL.

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6: A few showers or thunderstorms will be possible around our area for the rest of today. We have a cold front working its way through, mid-80s on the afternoon high. Over the overnight hours, the rain will wrap up, will clear up, and we'll be in the low 60s and breezy. And then we get low 80s for the high on Thursday and lots of sunshine. Clear for Thursday night, then our weather pattern looks really good Friday, Saturday, and Sunday. Temperatures will be in the low to mid-80s with sunny skies. I'm meteorologist Steve Hamilton.
7: Right now, 83 degrees in the Kankakee River Valley.
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1: 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Slight chance for rain this afternoon, a high around 85. A complete look at the forecast is coming up. Checking your WVLI news on this Wednesday afternoon, I'm Jake Lamore. Bradley police report a burglary. According to reports, it was just after 11:30 Monday morning when officers were called to a home on Marquee Drive and were told the owner of the home had been in the house when they heard noises coming from the attached garages. The homeowner said they went into the garage and found it to be messed up with several things out of place, but the owner couldn't say what, if anything, was missing. Bradley police continue to investigate. Kankakee County Sheriff's Police are looking into a burglary in the county late last week. Sheriff's Department Chief Deputy Trent Bukowski has our Crime Stoppers Tip of the Week.
2: Sheriff's deputies were dispatched last weekend to a burglary in Limestone that occurred on August 20th on 6000 West Road north of Route 17. At approximately 4:45 a.m., two younger-looking males wearing ski masks walked up to the property and forced entry by prying open a barn door. Once inside, the burglary suspect stole a Champion generator, a steel chainsaw, and a DeWalt weed whacker. Sheriff's investigators are asking anyone that may have any information to contact Crime Stoppers by calling 815-93-CRIME.
1: Tips to Crime Stoppers are anonymous and could result in a cash reward. And another one of those secret food pantry mobile pop-up events is scheduled for tomorrow in the village of Bourbonnais. This one runs from 11 till noon tomorrow at the location on Briarwood Lane. Organizers of the event ask for a $5 donation, that you show up no more than a half hour before it begins, and that you follow the route outlined by Bourbonnais Police. You can find that route and more information on the Village of Bourbonnais website.
3: 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I'm Chris Caraccio.
4: At least 47 Americans are missing after a flash flooding tore through valleys in Nepal in the country's northern areas. That's according to Nepal officials. Almost 100 deaths have been reported and more than 380 people are missing. The floods decimated villages as they ripped through houses, roads, bridges, and power plants. There's no word yet on the nationalities of the casualties. Meta is settling in its federal trial over social media addiction. Several states sued the tech giant, alleging it designed its social media platforms, including Facebook and WhatsApp, to engage children and get them addicted. They also claim Meta misled users about the safety of the apps. As part of the settlement, Meta denied the allegations but committed to establishing daily limits and blocks on nighttime use for teenage users, along with enhanced age

0: assurance measures. Meta will also pay nearly $17 billion in the settlement. I'm Chris Caraggio, NBC News Radio.
1: On the sports schedule, White Sox host the Rangers, Cubs are at the Diamondbacks, Cards host the Orioles. The Chicago Sky visit the Liberty on Saturday, Chicago Fire take on Seattle Saturday, and the Bears wrap up the preseason with a game against the Titans in Nashville Saturday night. You can hear that game and follow the Bears all season long on this station. That's a check of your news on this Wednesday afternoon. Have a great day, and thanks for listening. I'm Jake Lamore.
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3: A few showers or thunderstorms will be possible around our area for the rest of today. We have a cold front working its way through, mid-80s on the afternoon high. For the overnight hours, the rain will wrap up, will clear up, and we'll be in the low 60s and breezy. And then we get low 80s for the high on Thursday and lots of sunshine. Clear for Thursday night, then our weather pattern looks really good Friday, Saturday, and Sunday. Temperatures will be in the low to mid-80s with sunny skies. I'm meteorologist Steve Hamilton.
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92.7 WVLI, the greatest hits of all time with Denny Case. The Will County Fair in Piatone. It's going on now through Sunday. Gates opened up at 10 o'clock this morning. They got that carnival starting at 4. We're going to talk with Karen Drolley from the fair here in just a little bit, get all the details. But little reminder to stop out and say hello to me and Mike Tamano. We're going to be there from 3 to 4:30 in the Busch Light Beer Garden this Saturday afternoon with our spinning wind wheel. You can win some instant cash and prizes. 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Right now, Supertramp, take the long way home on 92.7 WVLI.

0: 92.7 WVLI with Denny Case. The 123rd Will County Fair in Piatone starts today. In fact, the gates opened up at 10 o'clock this morning. And a volunteer for about 40 years now, spokesperson Karen Drolley's here with me. Karen, what's the theme this year?
1: Barn in the USA.
0: Now, if you love riding rides, these first two nights are when you really want to come. Why is that?
1: Because tonight is family bargain night, and all the rides are a dollar. And then tomorrow night, it's ride-a-thon night, and those are $35, and you ride all the rides you want.
0: A lot of people look forward to the ping pong drop every year. That's tonight, right?
1: Yes, and registration starts at 5:30 with lots of prizes for the kids.
0: Of course, the Will County Fair always has everything you're looking for in a county fair. You've got a lot of family entertainment on the Midway. You've got the 4-H judge in and shows. Now, what's going on in the grandstand this week?
1: Well, Thursday night, we have the tractor pull. And Friday night, a demolition derby, along with Saturday night, is another demolition derby. And Sunday is the rodeo.
0: The Drolley family's been working in the beer garden for years. What kind of entertainment do we have in the beer garden this week?
1: Tonight, we have the All-Star Music Machine. And tomorrow is the band Smoking Guns. Friday night, we're having Forecast. And then Saturday, the band Party Foul. And then Sunday, the All-Star Music Machine is back.
0: There's something going on Saturday from 3 to 4:30, am I right?
1: You're right. It's the annual Milner Media Sock Hop.
0: So you can stop by, say hi to me and Mike Tamano. We'll be there. If somebody wants to see the full schedule, where would they go, Karen?
1: They would go to willcountyfair.org, and that will give you all the information.
0: All right, well, I'm going to let you get back to work. I know you got to get over there and get things going.
1: Well, thanks a lot. Thanks for having me.
0: I'm Denny Case for 92.7 WVLI.
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4: The left tackle position is still up for grabs for the Bears as they head into their final preseason game Saturday in Nashville. The voice of the Bears, Jeff Joniak and Tom Thayer, on their podcast were talking about watching Ozzie Trapillo warm up prior to the Bengals game on Saturday. Tom Thayer seemed pretty impressed by what he saw of Ozzie Trapillo prior to the Bears' last preseason games.
5: First of all, the recovery from the injury. Jeff, we've talked a lot about injuries throughout the course of our 30 years in the NFL to what they once did with Achilles and where they're at now. The recovery from, you know, significant knee injuries, how quickly they can come back. Dio being back on the field after his Achilles issue. So when you talk about a patella tendon injury, there's uncertainty about your return. And here he is, Ozzie Trapillo. He's coming off the ball like a legitimate starting full-bred offensive tackle. And repeatedly, not one time and resting for 10 seconds. It's maybe 20 to 30 reps in a short amount of time. And so that's encouraging to see because he's not favoring his leg. He has equal pushability off of his right leg and his left leg. He can sustain his bendability, which is the most important thing for a 6'7" offensive lineman. Really, the deciding factor for an offensive lineman is your retreat ability and the ability to readjust your feet and your balance. And that's what I was equally as impressed by, because after he went to the run block reps, he went to pass blocking reps. And I sat there for the 40 or 50 minutes watching over him and was equally impressed from the first rep to the last rep.
4: That's Tom Thayer from the Bears radio broadcast. The Bears have their final preseason game Saturday in Nashville at Nissan Stadium against the Titans. Pre-game is at 3, kickoff at 5. You can hear that game right here.
6: Miller time. People think it just happens, but that's not true. You know what you gotta do? You gotta go say hello with some beers. Make the plans. Forget the couch. Go to that thing. Play the game. 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Talk to that stranger. 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
7: 92.7 WVLI weather for the Kankakee River Valley.
8: A few showers or thunderstorms will be possible around our area for the rest of today. We have a cold front working its way through. Mid-80s on the afternoon high. For the overnight hours, the rain will wrap up, will clear up, and we'll be in the low 60s and breezy. And then we get low 80s for the high on Thursday and lots of sunshine. Clear for Thursday night, then our weather pattern looks really good Friday, Saturday, and Sunday. Temperatures will be in the low to mid-80s with sunny skies. I'm meteorologist Steve Hamilton.
9: Right now, 83 degrees here in the Kankakee River Valley.
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92.7 WVLI with Denny Case. Again, we got a report of a missing female pit bull, Brown. Its name is Venus. Went missing on Sunday near the Kankakee area YMCA. No collar, no tags. If you know the dog's whereabouts, call our front desk at 815-933-9287. 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

92.7 WVLI with Denny Case. Join me for another All 70s lunch tomorrow. You could win from Kansai Japanese Steakhouse and Sushi between noon and 1. Right now, Rod Stewart, it's Maggie May.

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0: The fair you've been waiting for is back. 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
8: A few showers or thunderstorms will be possible around our area for the rest of today. We have a cold front working its way through. Mid-80s on the afternoon high. For the overnight hours, the rain will wrap up, will clear up, and we'll be in the low 60s and breezy. And then we get low 80s for the high on Thursday and lots of sunshine. Clear for Thursday night, then our weather pattern looks really good Friday, Saturday, and Sunday. Temperatures will be in the low to mid-80s with sunny skies. I'm meteorologist Steve Hamilton.
9: We're up to 84 degrees here in the Kankakee River Valley, and that's going to wrap things up here for me today. Bill Dyke on his way in next. Congratulations again going out to Ron Wisneski of Bradley and Ann Burns from Kankakee. They each won today from Eddie's Bar and Grill in the All 70s lunch. Also, congrats to Nancy Biedrin of Piatone and Judy Corrigan from Bourbonnais. They each won a family four-pack of general admission tickets to the Will County Fair in Piatone that starts today, runs through Sunday. Speaking of the Will County Fair, thank you also to Karen Drolley, who came by to tell us all about the fair earlier this hour. I'll be back here with you tomorrow at 10 a.m. In the meantime, remember, every day is a gift, so enjoy the present. Believe in yourself, and others will too. This guy on the radio thinks the world of you. I'm Denny Case. Thank you for listening.
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1: 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The choice is clear for all your glass needs. Slight chance for rain this afternoon, a high near 85. A complete look at the forecast is coming up. Checking your WVLI news on this Wednesday afternoon, I'm Jake Lamore. Wauseka City Council has given the okay to demolish the old Nettie Davis School building. The Iroquois County Times-Republic reports Wauseka City Council passed a resolution today for the demolition of the old school on North 4th Street in the sum of around $245,000. The school is located on a floodplain and has been vacant since 2023 due to ongoing flooding issues. The demolition is being paid by FEMA flood hazard mitigation funds. Wauseka Mayor Benny Marcier says once the city signs the papers, they're sent to the state level for a signature. Once the state signs off, demolition of the old school will begin and could happen later this year. It's opening day for the Will County Fair. Fair representative Karen Drolley has a rundown of today's events.
2: Today is Dollar Day at the Will County Fair. The admission is just a dollar, celebrating the 123rd Will County Fair. Today is also the Family Day. The carnival opens at 4, but the rides are all a dollar. Plus, check out the vendors. They have dollar specials going on also. In the family entertainment tent, we have Mike's Family Magic Show. The grandstand has the annual children's ping pong drop with registration starting at 5:30, with lots of prizes for the kids. In the beer garden is the All-Star Music Machine, which will start at 7. For all the information, go to thewillcountyfair.org. We look forward to seeing you at the 123rd Will County Fair, Barn in the USA.
1: The Will County Fair runs through Sunday at the fairgrounds just outside of Piatone. And two more conditions are now eligible for treatment with medical marijuana in Illinois. The Illinois Department of Public Health announced cannabis can provide relief from the pain associated with sickle cell disease and PMOS with chronic pain. The additions bring the list of conditions approved for treatment with medical cannabis to 58.
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4: A federal judge is lifting a nationwide block on President Trump's executive order targeting mail-in voting. The Justice Department asked the judge in Boston to drop her injunction after the Supreme Court lifted blocks imposed by lower courts earlier this week. Today, the federal judge agreed with the DOJ, but more challenges are expected. The order directs agencies to compile a list of confirmed U.S. citizens eligible to vote in each state. The Postal Service would then oversee mail-in voting by establishing uniform standards. Meta has agreed to a settlement in its federal trial over social media addiction. Several states sued the tech giant, alleging it designed

0: social media platforms, also including Facebook and WhatsApp, to engage children and get them addicted. They also claim Meta misled users about the safety of the apps. As part of the settlement, Meta denied the allegations but committed to establishing daily limits and blocks on nighttime use for teenage users. Meta will also pay nearly $17 billion in the settlement. I'm Chris Caraggio, NBC News Radio.
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2: On the sports schedule, White Sox host the Rangers, Cubs are at the Diamondbacks, Cards host the Orioles, the Chicago Sky visit the Liberty on Saturday, Chicago Fire take on Seattle Saturday, and the Bears wrap up the preseason with a game against the Titans in Nashville Saturday night. 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That's a check of your news on this Wednesday afternoon. Have a great day, and thanks for listening. I'm Jake Lamore.
3: Your forecast for the Kankakee River Valley. Jim Branton for Bill Dyke, by the way. Mostly sunny today. Slight chance for rain this afternoon. Just slight chance. Haven't looked at radar recently. Doesn't look too bad out, but there is some blue around, so possibility it exists. There's a high around 85. That's about where we are. This time of day where we should be about at our high. Clear overnight, the low 65. Mostly sunny again tomorrow with a slight chance of rain in the afternoon and a high near 8 degrees. Currently in the Kankakee River Valley, we're at 84 degrees and 92.7 WVLI.
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92.7 WVLI, Jim Branton for Bill Dyke today, and we will have Bill's 80s South of 80. It just will be me instead of Bill. 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Right now we're in the 70s, circa 1976. 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

how far off I sat and wondered. Started humming a song from 1962. Ain't it funny how the night moves when you just don't seem to have as much to lose.

0: 92.7 WVLI. Good afternoon. Jim Brandt here. And if you're a procrastinator like me, you might have put off going to a fair until there are no more fairs. Well, you're running out of them. Will County Fair, one of the last fairs, certainly around this area, is underway today. Carnival opens at 4 o'clock with all the fun of the Will County Fair. And I, just out of curiosity, I was looking up to see what the last fairs of the summer are here in Illinois as far as county fairs go. And I found a site, the Illinois Farm Bureau site, has a list of the fairs. And, yes, the Will County Fair is one of the last, but not the last. Bureau County Fair is, well, that just wrapped up. But in September, there's actually still some county fairs. Empena, the Tri-County Fair. Mendota Tri-County Fair after that, September 3rd through the 7th. Sandwich Fair, September 9th through the 13th, and the another county fair in Gallatin. It's not Gallatin, is it? In Illinois, you could say it just about anyway and be right, maybe. September 12th through the 13th. But, of course, Will County Fair right here, just up the road from us in Bourbonnais. And, again, the carnival gets underway at 4 o'clock today. Other things already going on at the Will County Fair. It goes right on through Sunday.
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8: A few showers or thunderstorms will be possible around our area for the rest of today. We have a cold front working its way through, mid-80s on the afternoon high. Over the overnight hours, the rain will wrap up, will clear up, and we'll be in the low 60s and breezy. And then we get low 80s for the high on Thursday and lots of sunshine. Clear for Thursday night, then our weather pattern looks really good Friday, Saturday, and Sunday. Temperatures will be in the low to mid 80s with sunny skies. I'm meteorologist Steve Hamilton.
0: 84 degrees. Was checking out the radar. I really don't see anything in the way of any rain at all anywhere near us right now. So it looks like it's clear sailing for now here in the Kankakee River Valley at 92.7 WVLI.
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10: 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Gourmet and classic pizza since 1976.
11: The Bears starters finally got some preseason action Saturday night, but it was very short for Caleb Williams and the number one offense. The Bears traveled to Nashville for a joint practice with the Titans tomorrow at Vanderbilt University. Some things to watch for in the joint practices will be Caleb Williams against Tennessee's first team defense, how the Bears offensive line handles a different defensive front, Rome Odunze and the receiving core, and Dylan Thienemann and the reshuffled secondary. This could actually be more important than Saturday's game for the starters. Joint practices give coaches a much larger evaluation sample than a preseason game. They also give Caleb Williams and the first team offense another opportunity to get reps before the start of the regular season. Next up is the Bears' final preseason game Saturday in Tennessee against the Titans. Coverage starts at 3, kickoff at 5. You can hear Saturday's game and all the Bears games all season long right here.
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92.7 WVLI. Good afternoon. Jim Brandt in for Bill Dyke. In a little while, I'll tell you who our Workplace of the Week is and how you could be Workplace of the Week. So stay close. Holly's now. 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

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Secret Food Pantry will be operating their mobile drive-through pantry from 11 a.m. to noon tomorrow at Briarwood Lane in Bourbonnais. 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
7: 92.7 WVLI weather for the Kankakee River Valley.
8: Few showers or thunderstorms will be possible around our area for the rest of today. We have a cold front working its way through, mid-80s on the afternoon high. Over the overnight hours, the rain will wrap up, will clear up, and we'll be in the low 60s and breezy. And then we get low 80s for the high on Thursday and lots of sunshine. Clear for Thursday night, then our weather pattern looks really good Friday, Saturday, and Sunday. Temperatures will be in the low to mid-80s with sunny skies. I'm meteorologist Steve Hamilton.
9: Radar looking clear right now here in the Kankakee River Valley, 84 degrees at 92.7.
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92.7 WVLI with your greatest hits of all time, Jim Branton for Bill Dyke today. And our workplace of the week is Alverno Laboratories in Bourbonnais. They were nominated by Judy Sebessel. Judy and some coworkers will be enjoying their favorite treats from the JJC and Lemon Family McDonald's. You could win as our workplace of the week. 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
1: 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Slight chance for rain this afternoon, a high about 85. A complete look at the forecast is coming up. Checking your WVLI news on this Wednesday afternoon, I'm Jake Lamore. Watseka City Council has given the okay to demolish the old Nettie Davis School building. The Iroquois County Times-Republic reports Watseka City Council passed a resolution today for the demolition of the old school on North 4th Street in the sum of around $245,000. The school is located on a floodplain and has been vacant since 2023 due to ongoing flooding issues. The demolition is being paid by FEMA flood hazard mitigation funds. Watseka Mayor Benny Marcier says once the city signs the papers, they're sent to the state level for a signature. Once the state signs off, demolition of the old school will begin and could happen later this year. The Village of Bourbonnais wants to hear from residents what they'd like to see happen as the village develops. Village Marketing and Community Engagement Director Lindy Casey says tomorrow night's open house is designed to get information on what folks would like to see happen with what they call the Career Center Road Suburbia,
2: which is defined as the northwest corridor of the village. So we're talking North Career Center Road and West Bourbonnais Parkway area. You can move through stations in any order as you'd like, and you will share input on areas such as land use, transportation, economic development, community character, and things like that.
1: Casey says the village is updating the land use plan for that area for the first time since 2019. The open house runs from 6:30 to 7:30 Thursday night in the community room at Village Hall. She says light refreshments will be served, and there's more information on the village's website. And President Donald Trump has approved a major disaster declaration for the state of Indiana after severe historic storms damaged and flooded much of the state. Governor Mike Braun says Trump approved the declaration yesterday, less than a week after he requested it. It will release millions of federal funding dollars to the Hoosier state to help recovery efforts. Braun called the federal help critical support.
3: 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I'm Chris Caraccio.
4: A federal judge is clearing the way for President Trump's executive order targeting mail-in voting to take effect nationwide. The decision follows the Supreme Court lifting lower court blocks earlier in the week, though more legal challenges are expected. The order calls for lists of confirmed U.S. citizens eligible to vote and uniform Postal Service standards for mail-in voting. At least 47 Americans are missing after flash flooding in northern Nepal. Almost 100 deaths have been reported and more than 380 people are missing. The floods decimated villages, destroyed homes, roads, bridges, and power plants. Meta has reached a settlement in a federal trial over social media addiction. Several states sued the tech giant, alleging it designed its social media platforms, also including Facebook and WhatsApp, to engage children and get them addicted. Meta will have to pay nearly $17 billion in the settlement and establish daily limits and blocks on nighttime use for teenage users.
3: I'm Chris Caraccio, NBC News Radio.
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1: On the sports schedule, White Sox host the Rangers, Cubs are at the Diamondbacks, Cards host the Orioles, the Chicago Sky visit the Liberty on Saturday, Chicago Fire take on Seattle Saturday, and the Bears wrap up the preseason with a game against the Titans in Nashville Saturday night. 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That's a check of your news on this Wednesday afternoon. Have a great day, and thanks for listening. 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
2: Mostly sunny skies right now in the Bourbonnais area with a slight chance of rain. Radar looks pretty clear. Clear tonight, overnight low about 65. Mostly sunny again tomorrow with, again, a slight chance of rain in the afternoon and a high of 80. 83 degrees now in the Kankakee River Valley at 92.7 WVLI.
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92.7 WVLI. Jim Brandt in for Bill Dyke. We're giving away family four-packs of admission tickets to the Will County Fair, which is opening. 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Catch the Demolition Derby, tractor pulls, rodeo action, carnival rides, and your favorite fair foods at the Will County Fair going on now through Sunday. 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

0: 92.7 WVLI with your greatest hits of all time. Dolly Parton and Tim Curry, the actor, both dead now at the age of 80. Both died the same day, yesterday, the 25th of August, and both 80 years old. And that got to me to thinking, sorry, but I got me to thinking, who else? What other celebrities are 80 years old right now? And they include, it's an interesting list, and several of them, President Donald Trump, former President Bill Clinton, Sylvester Stallone, George Bush, Cher, Ed O'Neill, Henry Winkler, the Fonz, Goldie Hawn, Danny Glover, John Lithgow, Cheech Marin, Liza Minnelli, Bette Midler, Sandy Duncan is 80 as well. Talia Shire is 80 years old. Candace Bergman is 80 years old. Leslie Ann Warren, 80 years old. A lot of celebrities, 80 years old this year. Brian Doyle Murray, 80 years old. Michael Nuri, the actor, he was Ziva's dad in NCIS. And the last one that I see here that's 80 years old, Huggy Bear from Starsky and Hutch, Antonio Fargas, is 80 years old.
1: 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This is the fair you've been waiting for. 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
8: few showers or thunderstorms will be possible around our area for the rest of today. We have a cold front working its way through, mid-80s on the afternoon high. For the overnight hours, the rain will wrap up, will clear up, and we'll be in the low 60s and breezy. And then we get low 80s for the high on Thursday and lots of sunshine. Clear for Thursday night, then our weather pattern looks really good Friday, Saturday, and Sunday. Temperatures will be in the low to mid-80s with sunny skies. I'm meteorologist Steve Hamilton.
0: Kankakee River Valley radar looking pretty clear at this time. In fact, very clear. 83 degrees now with mostly sunny skies in Bourbonnais and 92.7 FM. 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

92.7 WVLI. It's about 25 or 6 to 5 right now in the Kankakee River Valley. The Bears are on the road to take on the Titans on Saturday in their final preseason game. 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

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Jim Brandt in for Bill Dyke. 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
7: A few showers possible this evening, but they'll be over with by midnight. Then we clear up, our low in the low 60s, and then sunshine for most of Thursday. A very slight chance of an afternoon shower or thunderstorm, though. We're looking at low 80s on the high. Few clouds on Thursday night, and then high pressure will be in place through the upcoming weekend. Sunny and low 80s on Friday and Saturday. Warming up quite a bit on Sunday, sunny and upper 80s. This is staff meteorologist Steve Hamilton.
8: Radar looks clear here in the Kankakee River Valley. If we're going to see anything, it looks like scattered, at least for right now, in the way of rain. 82 degrees at 92.7 WVLI.
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1: 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Banking as it should be. Clear skies overnight, a low about 65. A complete look at the forecast is coming up. Checking your WVLI news on this Wednesday evening, I'm Jake Lamore. Bradley

0: had been in the house when they heard noises coming from the attached garages. The homeowner said they went into the garage and found it to be messed up with several things out of place, but the owner couldn't say what, if anything, was missing. Bradley police continue to investigate. Kankakee County Sheriff's Police are looking into a burglary in the county late last week. Sheriff's Department Chief Deputy Trent Bukowski has our Crime Stoppers Tip of the Week.
1: Sheriff's deputies were dispatched last weekend to a burglary in Limestone that occurred on August 20th on 6000 West Road north of Route 17. At approximately 4:45 a.m., two younger-looking males wearing ski masks walked up to the property and forced entry by prying open a barn door. Once inside, the burglary suspects stole a Champion generator, a steel chainsaw, and a DeWalt weed whacker. Sheriff's investigators are asking anyone that may have any information to contact Crime Stoppers by calling 815-93-CRIME.
0: Tips to Crime Stoppers are anonymous and could result in a cash reward. And another one of those secret food pantry mobile pop-up events is scheduled for tomorrow in the village of Bourbonnais. This one runs from 11 till noon tomorrow at the location on Briarwood Lane. Organizers of the event ask for a $5 donation, that you show up no more than a half hour before it begins, and that you follow the route outlined by Bourbonnais police. You can find that route and more information on the Village of Bourbonnais website.
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3: A federal judge is lifting a nationwide block on President Trump's executive order targeting mail-in voting. The Justice Department asked the judge in Boston to drop her injunction after the Supreme Court lifted blocks imposed by lower courts earlier this week. Today, the federal judge agreed with the DOJ, but more challenges are expected. The order directs agencies to compile a list of confirmed U.S. citizens eligible to vote in each state. Meta will pay almost $17 billion as part of its settlement of a social media addiction lawsuit brought by a number of states. As part of the settlement, Meta says it'll establish daily limits and blocks on nighttime use for teenage users, along with enhanced age assurance measures. The jury could soon start deliberating. Now that testimony is wrapped up in the Lindsey Clancy murder trial in Massachusetts, cross-examination of the final witness concluded this afternoon. Closing arguments will begin tomorrow. Jury deliberations could begin late tomorrow or on Friday. I'm Chris Caraggio, NBC News Radio.
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0: On the sports schedule, White Sox host the Rangers, Cubs are at the Diamondbacks, Cards host the Orioles, the Chicago Sky visit the Liberty on Saturday, Chicago Fire take on Seattle Saturday, and the Bears wrap up the preseason with a game against the Titans in Nashville Saturday night. 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Today's Obit page is a service of Bussy and Reek Flowers, Plants, and Gifts on West Court Street in Kankakee, where you'll always find the unique flower, plant, or gift to express sympathy and share your message of comfort. 91-year-old Norman P. Vandebunker of Kankakee died August 17th. Private services have been arranged by the Jensen Funeral Home and Crematory in Kankakee for Norman Vandebunker. 81-year-old Ronald L. Ron Eben of Bradley died August 23rd. Services for Thursday have been arranged by the Clancy Gurnon Funeral Home in Bourbonnais for Ron Eben. And 71-year-old Joyce Urban of Beecher died August 24th. Services for Friday have been arranged by the Napradinius Funeral Home in Gilman for Joyce Urban. I'm Jake Lamore.
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1: A little bit of you in everything.
2: Few showers possible this evening, but they'll be over with by midnight. Then we clear up, our low in the low 60s, and then sunshine for most of Thursday. A very slight chance of an afternoon shower or thunderstorm, though. We're looking at low 80s on the high. Few clouds on Thursday night, and then high pressure will be in place through the upcoming weekend. Sunny and low 80s on Friday and Saturday. Warming up quite a bit on Sunday, sunny and upper 80s. This is staff meteorologist Steve Hamilton.
3: Seeing some showers pop up on radar to the north and west of us around the Joliet area. Otherwise, looking pretty good with mostly sunny skies and 82 degrees in the Kankakee River Valley at 92.7 FM WVLI.
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3: Sure about the big hair part, but Jim Brandt in for Bill Dyke. Your 80s south of 80. Christy Hine wrote this song. She was concerned about environment and such. Put some references to her hometown, Akron, in it. Christy Hine, the only member of the Pretenders to be on every song they recorded. My City Was Gone. 80s south of 80 on 92.7 WVLI.

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All 80s show between now and 6 o'clock. 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They're right here. 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
8: 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Ah! Oh, that is a hit.
5: Bear Facts brought to you by Miller Lite, brewed for Bears fans.
9: The left tackle position is still up for grabs for the Bears as they head into their final preseason game Saturday in Nashville. The voice of the Bears, Jeff Joniak and Tom Thayer, on their podcast were talking about watching Ozzie Trapillo warm up prior to the Bengals game on Saturday. Tom Thayer seemed pretty impressed by what he saw of Ozzie Trapillo prior to the Bears' last preseason games.
10: First of all, the recovery from the injury. Jeff, we've talked a lot about injuries throughout the course of our 30 years in the NFL to what they once did with Achilles and where they're at now. The recovery from, you know, significant knee injuries, how quickly they can come back. Dio being back on the field after his Achilles issue. So when you talk about a patella tendon injury, there's uncertainty about your return. And here he is, Ozzie Trapillo's. He's coming off the ball like a legitimate starting full-bred offensive tackle. And repeatedly, not one time and resting for 10 seconds. It's maybe 20 to 30 reps in a short amount of time. And so that's encouraging to see because he's not favoring his leg. He has equal pushability off of his right leg and his left leg. He can sustain his bendability, which is the most important thing for a 6'7" offensive lineman. Really, the deciding factor for an offensive lineman is your retreat ability and the ability to readjust your feet and your balance. And that's what I was equally as impressed by, because after he went to the run block reps, he went to pass blocking reps. And I sat there for the 40 or 50 minutes watching over him and was equally impressed from the first rep to the last rep.
9: That's Tom Thayer from the Bears radio broadcast. The Bears have their final preseason game Saturday in Nashville at Nissan Stadium against the Titans. Pre-game is at 3, kickoff at 5. You can hear that game right here.
0: Miller time. People think it just happens, but that's not true. You know what you gotta do? You gotta go say hello with some beers. Make the plans. Forget the couch. Go to that thing. Play the game. See them in person. Talk to that stranger. Live a little. Small acts of rebellion that bring us together. Because legendary moments start with a light. It's Miller time. 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
12: Few showers possible this evening, but they'll be over with by midnight. Then we clear up, our low in the low 60s, and then sunshine for most of Thursday. A very slight chance of an afternoon shower or thunderstorm, though. We're looking at low 80s on the high. Few clouds on Thursday night, and then high pressure will be in place through the upcoming weekend. Sunny and low 80s on Friday and Saturday. Warming up quite a bit on Sunday, sunny and upper 80s. This is staff meteorologist Steve Hamilton.
13: Right now, the Kankakee River Valley, 82 degrees, and again, seeing some rain maybe popping up in the Wilmington area over there. So it could be coming our way as the very scattered rain pops up here and there. Again, 82 degrees in the Kankakee River Valley at 92.7, 92.7 WVLI.
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92.7 WVLI, the 80 south of 80. That's Madonna's Lucky Star. In the video, she danced with her brother. 80 south of 80, all 80s between now and 6 p.m. Brought to you by Frank's Appliance Center and Sleep Source. 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Jim Brandt in for Bill Dyke today. 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

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Jim Brandt in for Bill Dyke. With George Benson next. 80s south of 80 today brought to you by Frank's Appliance and Sleep Source. 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
9: few showers possible this evening, but they'll be over with by midnight. Then we clear up, our low in the low 60s, and then sunshine for most of Thursday. A very slight chance of an afternoon shower or thunderstorm, though. We're looking at low 80s on the high. Few clouds on Thursday night, and then high pressure will be in place through the upcoming weekend. Sunny and low 80s on Friday and Saturday. Warming up quite a bit on Sunday, sunny in upper 80s. This is staff meteorologist Steve Hamilton.
10: Right now in the Kankakee River Valley, checking the radar, just a couple of very light scattered showers here and there. Right now in Bourbonnais, we've got sunshine and 81 degrees at 92.7 WVLI with your 80 south of 80. 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
2: 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Clear skies overnight, a low about 65. A complete look at the forecast is coming up. Checking your WVLI news on this Wednesday evening, I'm Jake Lamore. Watseka City Council has given the okay to demolish the old Nettie Davis School building. The Iroquois County Times-Republic reports Watseka City Council passed a resolution today for the demolition of the old school on North 4th Street in the sum of around $245,000. The school is located on a floodplain and has been vacant since 2023 due to ongoing flooding issues. The demolition is being paid by FEMA flood hazard mitigation funds. Watseka Mayor Benny Marcier says once the city signs the papers, they're sent to the state level for a signature. Once the state signs off, demolition of the old school will begin and could happen later this year. It's opening day for the Will County Fair. Fair Representative Karen Drolley has a rundown of today's events.
3: Today is Dollar Day at the Will County Fair. The admission is just a dollar, celebrating the 123rd Will County Fair. Today is also the Family Day. The carnival opens at 4, but the rides are all a dollar. Plus, check out the vendors. They have dollar specials going on also. In the family entertainment tent, we have Mike's Family Magic Show. The grandstand has the annual children's ping pong drop with registration starting at 5:30, with lots of prizes for the kids. In the beer garden is the All-Star Music Machine, which will start at 7. For all the information, go to thewillcountyfair.org. We look forward to seeing you at the 123rd Will County Fair, Barn in the USA.
2: The Will County Fair runs through Sunday at the fairgrounds just outside of Piatone. And two more conditions are now eligible for treatment with medical marijuana in Illinois. The Illinois Department of Public Health announced cannabis can provide relief from the pain associated with sickle cell disease and PMOS with chronic pain. The additions bring the list of conditions approved for treatment with medical cannabis to 58.
4: NBC News Radio, I'm Scott Carr. Meta Platforms has agreed to a settlement in its federal trial over social media addiction. Several states sued the tech giant, alleging it designed its social media platforms, including Facebook and WhatsApp, to engage children and get them addicted. A nationwide block that had been in place on President Trump's executive order targeting mail-in voting has now been lifted after the Justice Department asked a judge in Boston to drop her injunction. This after the Supreme Court earlier this week lifted blocks imposed by lower courts. Today, the federal judge agreed with the DOJ, though more challenges are expected. Actor Tim Curry has passed away at the age of 80. Curry was launched to stardom in the 70s playing Dr. Frankenfurter in the movie The Rocky Horror Picture Show, but is also known for playing Pennywise in 1990's It.
5: Kiss me, fat boy!
4: TMZ reports Curry passed away Tuesday night. Scott Carr, NBC News Radio.
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1: On the sports schedule, White Sox host the Rangers, Cubs are at the Diamondbacks, Cards host the Orioles, the Chicago Sky visit the Liberty on Saturday, Chicago Fire take on Seattle Saturday, and the Bears wrap up the preseason with a game against the Titans in Nashville Saturday night. 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That's a check of your news on this Wednesday evening. Have a great night, and thanks for listening. I'm Jake Lamore.
2: A few showers possible this evening, but they'll be over with by midnight. Then we clear up, our low in the low 60s, and then sunshine for most of Thursday. A very slight chance of an afternoon shower or thunderstorm, though. We're looking at low 80s on the high. A few clouds on Thursday night, and then high pressure will be in place through the upcoming weekend. Sunny and low 80s on Friday and Saturday. Warming up quite a bit on Sunday, sunny in upper 80s. This is staff meteorologist Steve Hamilton.
3: Just a few very scattered, very light showers evident on the radar here in the Kankakee River Valley. 81 degrees right now in Bourbonnais at 92.7 WVLI.
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7: The Bears starters finally got some preseason action Saturday night, but it was very short for Caleb Williams and the number one offense. The Bears traveled to Nashville for a joint practice with the Titans tomorrow at Vanderbilt University. Some things to watch for in the joint practices will be Caleb Williams against Tennessee's first team defense, how the Bears offensive line handles a different defensive front, Rome Odunze and the receiving core, and Dylan Thienemann and the reshuffled secondary. This could actually be more important than Saturday's game for the starters. Joint practices give coaches a much larger evaluation sample than a preseason game. They also give Caleb Williams and the first team offense another opportunity to get reps before the start of the regular season. Next up is the Bears' final preseason game Saturday in Tennessee against the Titans. Coverage starts at 3, kickoff at 5. You can hear Saturday's game and all the Bears games all season long right here.
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10: A few showers possible this evening, but they'll be over with by midnight. Then we clear up, our low in the low 60s, and then sunshine for most of Thursday. A very slight chance of an afternoon shower or thunderstorm, though. We're looking at low 80s on the high. Few clouds on Thursday night, and then high pressure will be in place through the upcoming weekend. Sunny and low 80s on Friday and Saturday. Warming up quite a bit on Sunday, sunny in upper 80s. This is staff meteorologist Steve Hamilton.
0: Right now on the Kankakee River Valley radar, showing what could be just some very small, very light showers popping up here or there right now. 80 degrees at 92.7 WVLI.
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92.7 WVLI with your greatest hits of all time, Jim Brandon for Bill Dyke. And the Will County Fair underway as of today. It runs through Sunday. One of the big traditions is we go there. Specifically this year, it's Mike Tomato and Denny Case. This Saturday from 3 to 4:30 in the Bushlight Beer Garden, you can spin the wheel for instant cash and prizes and enter for your chance to win over $500 in grand prizes brought to you by your local favorites, Bushlight, Drolley Chevrolet Buick, First Community Bank and Trust, Pepsi, and Mr. K's Chuck Wagon. That's this Saturday starting at 3 at the Will County Fair in Piatone. Pablo Cruz now, What You Gonna Do, 92.7 WVLI.

92.7 WVLI. Jim Brandt in for Bill Dyke. And happy birthday. Congratulations to this week's WVLI Birthday Club winner, Kinsley Burton of Bourbonnais. Way to go, Kinsley. 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
11: Few showers possible this evening, but they'll be over with by midnight. Then we clear up, our low in the low 60s, and then sunshine for most of Thursday. A very slight chance of an afternoon shower or thunderstorm, though. We're looking at low 80s on the high. Few clouds on Thursday night, and then high pressure will be in place through the upcoming weekend. Sunny and low 80s on Friday and Saturday. Warming up quite a bit on Sunday, sunny and upper 80s. This is staff meteorologist Steve Hamilton.
12: 79 degrees right now in the Kankakee River Valley at 92.7 WVLI. I'm Jim Brandt in for Bill Dyke. Remember, the Will County Fair is going on, started today. The Bears play on Saturday. And we have our birthday club winner this week is Kinsley Burton of Bourbonnais and Alverno Laboratories of Bourbonnais, our workplace of the week this week. Have a great day, a great evening. That does it for me. 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